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0: but have launched attacks on a range of countries in the region, including the UAE.
1: The federal government is tipped to send out more immigration officers as part of its migration overhaul. The officers would be deployed to deport visa overstayers, such as former students. Labor is seeking to cut its net overseas target to 225,000. It's been revealed the Transport Safety Bureau wasn't told about the latest near miss at Sydney Airport until yesterday afternoon. The latest incident took place on Sunday morning when a Virgin flight to Perth was cleared to land, despite a Qantas plane being on the runway. ATSB Chief Angus Mitchell's told Nine he isn't sure why his office wasn't told sooner.
2: Now, I don't know exactly why, given that it's only happened reporting to us yesterday, so that'll be part of the investigation.
1: And an Aussie toll road operator has reported a record $4 billion in revenue. Transurban, which operates in Sydney, Melbourne and Brisbane, surpassed the bumper figure last financial year. Some of that money was also from toll operations in North America.
3: Go posh with high tea. Bubbles on arrival. Housemates scones, ribbon sandwiches and chocolate profiteroles. Sundays at the Berry Hotel.
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1: In sport, Bangladesh is looking the goods heading into day two of the first test in Darwin. The visitors won for 96 in reply to our boys' 198. Steve Smith admitting he shouldn't have top scored with 71 because he nicked one and Snicko missed it.
5: You got to take it sometimes.
1: Daily Cherry Evans is set to leave the NRL after steering the Roosters to a 6-point win over the Panthers last night. The veteran playmaker has signed on with Hull FC in the English Super League from next year. And round 23 of the AFL kicks off tonight in the West with the Dockers hosting the Crows. That's the latest news and sport.
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11: Cloudy today. Tomorrow, the chance of morning fog to kick off the weekend and a cloudy day with a slight chance of a shower and a top of 17 degrees. Sunday looks partly cloudy with a top of 17 again. Partly cloudy again on Monday with a medium chance of late showers and a top of 19 degrees. Today, we're expecting a top of 17.
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And skip. For Ray White Riverland, this is a non-stop 10 in a row.

0: the workday, you know, with the colleagues sharing their cooked hobbies.
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0: Hey, at least you've got us helping you through your workday. Magic.

It's the Riverlands home of the hits, Magic 931 with Craig and the Band of Brothers coming to Australia to play the halftime show of that big NFL match. I'm a sucker for literally next month. The Jonas Brothers sucker not too far away. I would have preferred the band that opened up the Super Bowl earlier this year. Do you remember who? Yeah, Green Day and When I Come Around, not too far away. But hey, we get both here at Magic 931 as we go non-stop 10 in a row for Ray White Riverland. 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

0: Magic 931, the Riverlands home of the hits with Craig. Let's wind back time and get a band back together. Iconic from the early 2000s. Destiny's Child. Coming up after Teddy Swims as we head to 11 here at Magic 931. Giving you the chance to get on that standby list again this afternoon with Still My Standby. You could be heading to Vegas checking out the iHeart Music Festival live. Flights, accommodation, spending money, it's all taken care of. Kaylin this morning got on the standby list after hearing his name. Zach and Tubby asked him about any fishing spots he knew of in Vegas.
1: No, but the casino sounds like a good place to start.
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3: 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Yes. All right, Kaylin, now I was fascinated by your entry here. 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
1: Yeah, that's right.
3: 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You are on the standby list for Still My Standby.
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0: Riverland's home of the hits, Magic 931. It is Craig with you. Lots of great acts coming to Australia late this year. Just next month, Alex Warren's going to be in town. He's going to kick off the next non-stop 10 in a row. And then Lenny Kravitz and Fly Away. 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
11: Hi, I'm Phoebe Humphrey. The PM says interpretations over his melon gestures are simply not correct. Anthony Albanese insists comments or moves made on a podcast in response to being gifted the fruit by his Japanese counterpart have been misconstrued.
12: When I give interviews, anyone who has sat down with me, and there's a bit of footage of me doing interviews sitting on chairs, will see that I don't do them with my arms crossed.
11: It follows the PM speaking with Donald Trump overnight for the first time since March, asking to be exempt from tariffs on Aussie exports. AUKUS, the war in the Middle East and Pacific alliances were also discussed during the overnight phone call. Penny Wong will use a speech today to warn that monoculturalism is a threat to national security. The foreign minister will address the Lowy Institute in Sydney, expected to take aim at One Nation. She'll argue that neglecting our foreign partners will leave Australia lonely in a dangerous world. Seven people have been charged following investigations.

0: 8. The International Road Transport Union has revealed more than 43,000 Aussie truckies are expected to retire by 2030. Australia's freight needs are forecast to jump by 57% over the next 24 years.
1: Be a sport. Take a mate to Bottomless Brunch, including food and a two-hour beverage package. Saturdays at the Berry Hotel. Magic 931 Sport. Now.
0: In sport, day two of the opening test between Australia and Bangladesh is underway in the top end. At last check, the tourists were 1-for-118 in Darwin in reply to the Aussies' first innings total of 198. Josh Fraser has spoken for the first time since putting his hat in the ring for the Carlton coaching role. He says he gave his presentation to the club this week.
2: Now it's in the hands of the selection panel and we'll see what comes of that.
0: And this year will be Daly Cherry Evans' last in the NRL, with the veteran playmaker set to join Hull in the English Super League. That's the latest news and sport.
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6: Magic weather.
7: Cloudy today. Tomorrow, the chance of morning fog to kick off the weekend, and a cloudy day with a slight chance of a shower and a top of 17 degrees. Sunday looks partly cloudy with a top of 17 again. Partly cloudy again on Monday with a medium chance of late showers and a top of 19 degrees. Today, we're expecting a top of 17.
6: 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We're the Riverlands home of the hits. And here's why.
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Do you know these guys were Finnish? We love them here in Australia, don't we? Well, let me finish so we can hear them. They're coming up next to Harry Styles, and we got Sugar Ray as well. Right now, though, Morgan Wallen and Thank About Me here at Magic 931.

0: The Riverlands, home of the hits, it is Magic 931. Craig here, and don't you reckon if Madonna covered an Alanis Morissette song, it would sound a bit like this? Don't you reckon? Well, it's Cherry Bomb, it's new music, and that revamped version is coming up shortly here at Magic 931. Hey, we want to get you on board for a community campaign, and this is going to be a lot of fun, but also very important, vital to the Riverland is the work that the Royal Flying Doctor Service does, and we want to support them and get you to support this as well. So if you're a local business and you can front up an auction item, we're going to be running a silent auction online that everyone can vote on. It's going to be exciting to see who wins what and what's up for grabs. But you can be a part of this too, and it'll feature your business as well. So if you want to be a part, magic931.com.au, jump online or give us a call, 8582 1800. We can tell you more about Wings for Life and how you can help make a real difference for the Royal Flying Doctor Service.
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0: It's Magic 931, the Riverlands home of the hits. Thanks for joining us. You're going to be joined by Lockie Winnell in just a moment for a midday local news update. More on tonight's netball matchups, and the Wakery CFS have received, or are going to get, an urban response truck. More on that in just a moment in local news with Lockie Winnell. You can always catch up online too, magic931.com.au. Then we're into the throwback lunch, and who doesn't love garbage? Late 90s, the synth that goes through this. Hadn't heard it in too long. We're going to hear it in just a moment here at Magic 931.
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0: 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Do you want to head over to Vegas, check out the iHeart Music Festival, where you could be seeing Weezer, Muse, Goo Goo Dolls. Those are the sort of old school bands. We've got some new school. Zara Larsson, BTS, Benson Boone, Cardi B, Snoop Dogg. Look, they're all in there. They're all on the lineup. Who do you want to see? Why and who are you taking with you? You have flights, transfers, accommodation, 5 nights. It's all sorted. All you need to do is register and listen out for your name. When you hear it, 30 minutes to call us back. You do, you lock in that spot, you miss out. It slips through your fingers and someone else can steal it. Magic931.com.au. Register now. Still got a few weeks of this, but your name could be called out this afternoon right here at Magic931.
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1: With the latest, I'm Lucky Bunnell. A major wine producer with Riverland Vineyards has posted a significant loss this week. Treasury Wine Estates posted a yearly loss close to $1.1 billion as the industry globally faces significant pressure. The company this year listed one of their local vineyards on the market for sale near Wakery. Meanwhile, this week, State Premier Peter Malinauskas convened a meeting with key wine industry groups, with the Premier saying they want to safeguard the future of the state's wine industry and support South Australian wine grape growers and producers. The Riverland produces over 30% of the national wine grape crush. Wakery CFS will soon receive a new urban response truck as part of a $10 million statewide fleet upgrade through the state government. The new vehicle will strengthen the brigade's ability to respond to fires, road crashes and hazardous materials incidents across the region. It comes after the local unit took delivery of a new quick response vehicle earlier this year. Wakery volunteers attended more than 100 call-outs last year, highlighting the important role volunteers play in the local community. Looking at sport, and Riverland Netball hits the penultimate round tonight with two key matches. Ladder leaders Loxton in the A1s have the bye. However, the second spot and the double chance final remains up for grabs as Berry and Loxton North do battle. The other game tonight sees Renmark take on Barmera. That game being played at Renmark. Now you're up to date. I'm Lockie Winnell.
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2: Hi, I'm Gareth Thompson. The Transport Safety Bureau Chief has explained the latest scare at Sydney Airport, which is the third near miss in 3 weeks. This time, a Virgin flight to Perth was cleared for takeoff on Sunday morning, even though there was a Qantas plane on the runway at the time. Angus Mitchell has told Nine it was lucky the Virgin pilots were on the ball.
3: Pilots of the aircraft about to take off have realised the situation and have rejected the takeoff. Now, at the same time, air traffic control have realised the situation and have cancelled the takeoff. So it was well managed, but it shouldn't have happened in the first place.
2: Anthony Albanese has doubled down on his melon comments made on a podcast. The PM continues to face backlash over remarks and gestures made in response to a gift from his Japanese counterpart, but he insists it's been misinterpreted.
4: I have apologised for elements of the podcast. I gave an unequivocal apology. The interpretation that some have put on this is simply not correct.
2: It comes as the PM has held a lengthy phone call with Donald Trump this morning discussing tariffs and urging the US president to end the war in Iran. Former Victorian Premier Jacinta Allen is set to quit politics, announcing this morning she won't recontest her seat in the November election. The medical regulator is investigating more than 60 Australian deaths that are potentially linked to popular weight loss drugs. And Aussie entertainment icon Johnny Young has died following a short battle with cancer. Young is best known for hosting Young Talent Time, which helped launch the careers of stars like Tina Arena and Danny Minogue. He was 79.
0: Go posh with high tea, bubbles on arrival, housemate scones, ribbon sandwiches and chocolate profiteroles. Sundays at the Berry Hotel.
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2: In sport, Australia's got a breakthrough wicket before lunch against Bangladesh on day two of the top-end test. The tourists, 2 for 138 a short time ago, trailing the Aussies' first innings by 60 runs. It's been revealed this year will be Daly Cherry Evans last in the NRL, with the veteran playmaker signing a 12-month deal with Hull FC from next year. And Freo star Murphy Reid is out of tonight's game against the Crows at Optus, dealing with a groin issue. And that's the latest in news and sport.
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7: Cloudy today. Tomorrow, the chance of morning fog to kick off the weekend, and a cloudy day with a slight chance of a shower and a top of 17 degrees. Sunday looks partly cloudy with a top of 17 again. Partly cloudy again on Monday with a medium chance of late showers and a top of 19 degrees. Today, we're expecting a top of 17.
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0: It's the throwback lunch for TJ's Furniture on the Riverlands, home of the hits. Magic 931. More to come. Only throwing back a couple of years for this from Doechii. What it is, Block Boy. Not too far away, ahead of Benson Boone. Isn't he such a performer? It's good to see you. What a voice. You can imagine him live, sweating, backflipping, doing all those things. You want to see him live in Vegas?
1: It's only a two-day music festival in Vegas.
2: How you feeling? You feeling good?
1: What could possibly go wrong?
3: Steal my standby.
0: That's it. You know he's on the lineup. Benson Boone. He'll be sharing the stage with the likes of Muse, Snoop Dogg, Weezer, Zara Larsson, Cardi B and Stax Moore. Who do you want to see on that lineup? 100 words or less. Who are you seeing there? Why? Who are you taking with you? That is how you get yourself in the draw. Then you need to listen out for your name on air. You hear it, you call back in 30 minutes, bang, you have got your spot secured on the standby list. But we only have your name there temporarily because if you don't call back in 30 minutes, it goes to someone else. That's how Steal My Standby works. Are you registered? Wendy's up in place of Rob this afternoon and she's going to be calling out another name. If you're not registered, it can't be yours. So jump online, magic931.com.au.

0: Magic 931, the Riverlands, home of the hits. With Disco Lance and Tinashe, No Broke Boys. Straight after Hozier takes us to church. And all before 1 o'clock here at Magic 931. Zach and Tabby for breakfast for Harvey Norman Renmark this morning, catching up with Ash from Ricotera as it's International Rosé Day. I mean, we're getting close to knockoff time. Maybe. Happy hour. Learn a little bit more about rosé with Ash from Ricotera.
1: Well, traditionally, rosé is a light style red, a pink red, and all the skins of wine or the colour of the skins of the wine comes out of the skin. So you take a red grape, usually something like, well, for us, we use Sangiovese or Montepulciano sometimes, or even Nera d'Avola or Grenache. And when you press the grapes, you press them really softly, so you don't get all the colour coming out of the skin.
2: What would you say pairs surprisingly well with a good glass of rosé?
1: Well, you know what pairs really well with a good glass of rosé? A good friend. Maybe having a nice pasta, crab, you know, rosé work really well. I mean, having some watermelon on a hot day, have a rosé.
0: Well, Friday knockoff sorted. Well, the guys are back Monday morning from 6 to 9 for Harvey Norman Renmark, where we will find out where Zach's rooster is going in Rehome My Rooster. We are also doing the business tip of the week and catching up with Glenda from the Murray Pioneer talking the Rose and Garden Festival. Oh, which reminds me, Gardening Australia is back on the ABC tonight from 7:30. That is Monday morning, 6 to 9 with Zach and Tabby, all thanks to Harvey Norman Renmark.
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1: The Riverlands, home of the hit cities, Magic 931, and Craig out of here. Wendy is filling in for Rob this afternoon. 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Rain me in. Sam Fender and Olivia Dean's Rain Me In. Next to Maroon 5 and Dasha's Austin. 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And she's got your next chance to secure a spot on the standby list with Steal My Standby. 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Have a great weekend. 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

0: helping elevate stars including Tina Arena. Johnny was also a singer in his own right with number one hit Step Back. He was 79. Penny Wong is using a speech in Sydney to push back against monoculturalism. The foreign minister is speaking at the Lowy Institute today, arguing monoculturalism, as pushed by One Nation, is a threat to national security. It comes as the PM praises Australia's multiculturalism as a strength.
1: When there's so much turmoil in the world, I want the world to look at Australia and our success and to continue to bring people together rather than seek to divide.
0: The government is walking a tightrope as it weighs deporting visa overstayers as part of a planned migration overhaul. Meanwhile, the PM has promised to roll back gambling inducements. He's told reporters in Canberra inducements for gambling addicts are wrong and need to be curtailed. Anthony Albanese hasn't provided details and stopped short of promising a blanket ban. Former Victorian Premier Jacinta Allen is stepping away from politics, announcing she won't recontest her seat in Parliament come the November election. Allen held a press conference in her seat of Bendigo East a short time ago, the first time she's faced the media since she was toppled from the state's top job. And Luigi Mangione is expected to plead guilty in a US federal court case against him. The 28-year-old is accused of stalking and killing US health insurance CEO Brian Thompson in New York City.
2: Be a sport. Take a mate to Bottomless Brunch, including food and a two-hour beverage package. Saturdays at the Berry Hotel.
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0: In sport, Bangladesh is on the verge of taking a first-inning lead against Australia on day two of the test in Darwin as play resumes after lunch. The visitors are 2 for 192, trailing by just 6 runs, Josh Hazlewood claiming the Aussies' only wicket of the morning. And Steel Sidebottom has made a tearful address to his Collingwood teammates as he announces his retirement after 18 years at the Magpies. And you're up to date with news and sport.
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12: Magic weather. Cloudy with a chance of a shower this afternoon. Tomorrow, partly cloudy. Chance of late morning, early arvo shower 17. Sunday, partly cloudy 17. Today's top 17.
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Riverland's home of the hits, Magic 931. Good afternoon. Wendy Marie in for Rob. Hope your Friday's going well. Weekend so close. Making our way through your non-stop 10, thanks to Ray White Riverland. Three officers, one team. Renmark Berry Wakery. We've got Bloodline on the way. Alex Warren featuring Jelly Roll to continue the non-stop 10 right now. Here's Lush Life, Sarah Larson on Magic.

0: Love those guys. What a great way to finish your Non-Stop 10 High Hopes Panic at the Disco. Your Non-Stop 10 thanks to Ray White Rivlab. We'll do it again next hour. We've got high hopes for you to get yourself on the standby list if you want to head off to the iHeart Music Festival live in Las Vegas. 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Your name could be called to get your name on the standby list. Join Zach and Tabby for brekkie Monday morning from 6. Thanks to Harvey Norman Remark. The Spin Doctor's on the way. Next, the Kid Laroi.
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0: 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Two power vocals, two female lead vocals, a lively night of rock music covering all of your rock chicks. Pat Benatar, Pink, Janis Joplin, the list goes on. Doors open at 8:30 tomorrow night. The gig starts on stage live from 9. 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New sport and weather on the way. Then we'll kick off another non-stop 10 for your Friday. Thanks to Ray White Riverland.
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0: At the same time, it was noticed by pilots more than a kilometre from the other plane.
1: I just wanted to flag, we do take our reporting requirements very seriously. We work closely with our regulators and very openly. In this particular case, however, we don't think the threshold for reporting was actually met.
0: Existing homes are turning off investors, according to new data from the ABS. It shows applications for investor loans for existing properties dropped 9% in the June quarter, but it's a different story for new builds, not impacted by negative gearing changes. Investor applications jumping 4.4%, the highest they've been since 2019. Anthony Albanese has doubled down on his melon comments made on a podcast. The PM continues to face backlash over remarks and gestures made in response to a gift from his Japanese counterpart, but he insists they've been misinterpreted.
2: I have apologised for elements of the podcast. I gave an unequivocal apology. The interpretation that some have put on this is simply not correct.
0: And Aussie entertainment icon Johnny Young has died following a short battle with cancer. Young is best known for hosting Young Talent Time, which helped launch the careers of stars like Tina Arena and Danny Minogue. He was 79.
3: Go posh with high tea, bubbles on arrival, housemade scones, ribbon sandwiches and chocolate profiteroles. Sundays at the Berry Hotel.
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0: In sport, Bangladesh is on top in the top end test against Australia. The visitors have secured a first innings lead by 8 runs at last check 2 for 206. And Josh Fraser has opened up about his decision to finally put his hat in the ring for Carlton's full-time coaching job. The chorus for his appointment is growing louder, with the Blues caretaker winning 10 of his past 12 games.
5: The growth that we've shown has been exciting, but that's balanced out with the fact that I think we've got a lot more to go.
0: And that's the latest in news and sport.
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14: Cloudy with a chance of a shower this afternoon. Tomorrow, partly cloudy. Chance of late morning, early arvo showers, 17. Sunday, partly cloudy, 17. Today's top, 17.
15: We'll get on with it then. It's non-stop 10 in a row on Magic, thanks to Ray White Riverland.

Love that one. Hope you had it cranked up. Whitesnake, here I go again. It's your non-stop 10. Thanks to Ray White Riverland. Here we go again. Halfway through your non-stop 10 for your Friday. Five more hits to go with the Lemonheads on the way. Bit of Tay-Tay. Here's Peaches, Justin Bieber featuring Daniel Caesar and Givon on the Riverlands, home of the hits, Magic 931. I got my

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1: 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Now.
7: Hi, I'm Gareth Thompson. The Prime Minister says any near misses at any Australian airport should be reported immediately. It follows confirmation of a third incident at Sydney Airport in a fortnight, with the Transport Safety Bureau not told until yesterday, 4 days after it happened. Anthony Albanese, himself a former Transport Minister, says the highest standards need to be upheld.
8: People who use aviation expect to do it safely. The Minister has met, I know, with Sydney Airport and with the authorities, and we'll continue to make sure that we are very vigilant indeed.
7: Former Victorian Premier Jacinta Allen has called time on her political career, Allen announcing she'll not recontest her seat of Bendigo East at the state election in November. It comes a fortnight since she was replaced by Ben Carroll. China has rejected allegations of widespread spying on New Zealand. A report from the Kiwi Intelligence Service says China is conducting espionage at scale. China has rejected the claims, saying they're overhyped, while it accused unnamed actors of trying to damage ties between the two countries. Tributes are flowing for creator and host of Young Talent Time, Johnny Young, who's died. Young Talent Time was a vehicle for talent, including Danny Minogue and Tina Arena. Young passed away aged 79 after a brief battle with cancer. And officials in Vietnam have seized over a ton of illegal ivory from Africa. Authorities in Gia Lai seizing 1,193 kilos of the contraband, among sawn timber found in shipping containers.
1: Be a sport. Take a mate to Bottomless Brunch, including food and a two-hour beverage package. Saturdays at the Berry Hotel. Magic 931 Sport. Now.
7: In sport, celebrations in the top end for Bangladesh. They've taken a first innings lead over Australia on day two of the first cricket test and have a star in the making.
9: Tanzim Hassan Tamim, remember that name. He's a young cricketer of outstanding talents. Only second test, he makes 100 in no less hostile territory than Australia.
7: Thanks to Seven, the visitors on 3 for 261 at last check, a lead of 63 runs. And that's the latest in news and sport.
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3: Magic weather.
0: Cloudy with the chance of a shower. Tomorrow's looking partly cloudy, chance of late morning, early arvo showers. Sunday, partly cloudy and 17. Tonight, a low of 6. Tomorrow's top 17.
1: We'll get on with it then. 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

0: 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More hits to come from Blue before four. We'll get on some Justin Bieber. And a bit of a remix, remash of a Whitney Houston hits coming up next. 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
14: Hi, I'm Gareth Thompson. Tributes are flowing from the entertainment world for singer Johnny Young, who's died aged 79. Young was the creator and host of Young Talent Time, fostering the early careers of stars including Tina Arena and Danny Minogue. Singer Rob Mills worked on a reboot of the program in 2012, saying Johnny was a great mentor.
15: Just a gloriously beautiful man, always wanting to give back not only to music but to kids and to other people.
14: On the ABC there, Johnny passed away after a brief battle with cancer. Penny Wong has used a speech in Sydney to push back against monoculturalism. The foreign minister has spoken at the Lowy Institute today, arguing monoculturalism pushed by one nation is a threat to national security. The government is walking a tightrope as it weighs deporting visa overstayers as part of a planned migration overhaul. Safety at Sydney Airport's back under the spotlight after it was revealed a Virgin flight to Perth was cleared for takeoff on Sunday, even though a Qantas plane was on the runway at the time. The ATSB was concerned it hadn't been briefed, but Air Services Australia says it's confident the incident didn't meet the threshold for reporting. Former Victorian Premier Jacinta Allen is stepping away from politics, announcing she won't recontest her seat in Parliament come the November election. And Luigi Mangione is expected to plead guilty in a US federal court case against him. The 28-year-old accused of stalking and killing US health insurance CEO Brian Thompson in New York City.
12: Go posh with high tea, bubbles on arrival, housemade scones, ribbon sandwiches and chocolate profiteroles. Sundays at the Berry Hotel.
0: Magic 931 Sport. 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
14: In sport, tough going for the Aussies, managing only a couple of wickets against Bangladesh on day two of the test in Darwin. The tourists were 3 for 290 a short time ago, holding a 92-run lead. And South Sydney has provided an encouraging update on the fitness of Latrell Mitchell, the star fullback plagued by nerve-related issues in his back and calf. Rabbitohs CEO Blake Solly has told Fox Sports he's making strong progress.
5: Came back to training this week after the birth of his fourth child last week, and back has improved a lot and the leg has followed that, so we're hoping he can get back on the field in the last couple of weeks.
14: Souths and the Dogs square off tonight at a core.
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17: Magic weather. Cloudy with a chance of a shower. Tomorrow's looking partly cloudy, chance of late morning, early arvo showers. Sunday, partly cloudy and 17. Tonight, a low of 6. Tomorrow's top 17.
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1: 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This is your news. Now.
15: Hi, I'm Gareth Thompson. A new report has slammed the way GST is carved up between the states and says it should be reversed. It comes as an interim report from the Productivity Commission found Western Australia gets an outsized share of GST revenue. Labor frontbencher Murray Watt has told the ABC WA will continue to get its fair share, but they'll look into it.
16: They've put forward different options around the way forward, and again, Jim Chalmers and his team will be taking a close look at that and working very closely with states and territories to hammer out a solution.
15: Existing homes are turning off investors, according to new data from the ABS. It shows applications for investor loans for existing properties dropped 9% in the June quarter, but it's a different story for new builds not impacted by negative gearing changes, investor applications jumping 4.4%, the highest they've been since 2019. Air Services Australia has defended a delay in reporting a third runway incident at Sydney Airport. It comes as a Virgin to Perth flight was forced to abort its takeoff on Sunday morning to avoid a Qantas plane that was on the runway after both planes were given clearance. The government body says the incursion didn't meet the threshold for raising it with investigators. And Aussie entertainment icon Johnny Young has died following a short battle with cancer. Young is best known for hosting Young Talent Time, which helped launch the careers of stars like Tina Arena and Danny Minogue. He was 79.
2: Be a sport. Take a mate to Bottomless Brunch, including food and a two-hour beverage package. Saturdays at the Berry Hotel.
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15: In sport, Billy Slater has quit as coach of the Maroons just weeks after his New South Wales counterpart walked away from the top job. He dropped the bombshell this afternoon, saying it wasn't an easy decision, but the time was right to step away from the role. Slater was appointed in 2022, winning 3 of 5 series overall. And rapid-fire wickets have Australia back in the hunt against Bangladesh in the top-end test. The tourists 6 for 324 at last check, leading the Aussies by 126. And you're up to date with news and sport.
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3: Magic weather.
0: Cloudy with a chance of a shower. Tomorrow's looking partly cloudy, chance of late morning, early arvo showers. Sunday partly cloudy and 17. Tonight a low of 6. Tomorrow's top 17.

0: Will and Woody for Snooze on your Friday. Hope you're having a wonderful drive home right now. Beer and soft drink based on the sound of the can opening.
1: Can you hear it? Can you hear it? Can you hear it?
2: Sienna, before the song, you got your first can. Well done. You had the nerves of the song. How are we feeling?
3: Thank you. Yeah, I'm feeling good.
2: Okay, all right, here we go. Can number two for you.
3: Beer.
2: There you go, Sienna. And there you go, Ron.
0: Good for you, Sienna. What's on for the weekend, my friend?
3: Nothing much. I'm just hoping for good weather, but it's raining.
0: Where do you live?
3: I live in, Norellen.
0: Yeah,
2: gorgeous,
0: right.
2: Gorgeous spot.
0: Beautiful.
2: Gorgeous spot.
0: Beautiful. A strange time of the year to hope for good weather.
3: I know, but, you know, you can only hope.
2: That's exactly right. It's all you can do.
0: Let's go count three, I reckon. I mean, good as that is.
3: Soft drink?
2: Yeah, it is, Sienna.
0: Sienna.
2: You make your own weather, Sienna.
0: Weather chat with listeners could be a bit of a segment.
2: I love it. Will and Woody do weather.
0: I've been pitching it for weeks.
2: I've been pitching Will and Woody's weather.
0: Just your weather chat.
2: That's awesome.
0: You've got to have good weather chat to make it in this world.
2: Oh, yeah, absolutely.
3: That's right.
2: Absolutely. And, your weather talk, could I just say, Sienna, is unbelievable. Let's go for can four for you.
3: Soft drink?
2: Nice. Sienna, weather chat to one side, why are your ears so good?
3: Because I listen every Friday. It's my drive home.
2: Okay. A seasoned listener. I like it.
0: How many has she got?
2: She's got four.
0: All right, it's beer and soft drink based on the sound of the can opening. Those of you who have listened before would know that this is where we start to get serious. Mm-hmm. Can five, you're swimming with the sharks.
2: Nice, mate. That was good.
0: Thanks, man.
3: Soft drink.
0: Yes.
2: Likes it with the sharks.
0: Good. She loves it with the sharks. Loves it with the sharks.
2: All right.
0: Loves it.
2: Okay.
0: Loves it.
2: Let's roll straight into can.
0: Let's grey nurse her into another can, shall we, Woods? Oh, excuse me.
2: This is can number six to tie with Joe Jonas.
3: Beer.
2: Whoa.
0: Yes, Sienna, I love it.
2: Whoa.
0: I love it. Do we mention the grand prize at this stage? I mean, Sienna, if this is your drive home every Friday, what is the grand prize and how many cans do you need?
3: You need 10 cans and it's money. Can't remember it off the top of my head.
0: It's 16 cans to get the record and it's $10,000.
3: Yep. Oh, my God, that will make my weekend.
2: Bloody oath.
0: I hope it'll make it a bit more than your weekend, given you're just going to sit inside in the rain.
2: It's her birthday weekend, though. She can find a way. All right. Can number seven, Sienna. Let's go.
3: Soft drink.
2: Oh, Sienna, I think you were thinking about the cash. You were thinking about the cash.
0: Yeah, we dangled the carrot. Sorry. Yeah, but now we can dangle the chicken, Sienna. You can have yourself $100 to go and spend at Red Rooster on your birthday weekend. Enjoy.
3: Thank you so much, guys. Mate, that's a good one.
0: Nice to meet you, Sienna. Thanks for listening every Friday. It means a lot.
3: No worries. You guys have a good weekend.
0: You too, mate.
2: Happy birthday,
0: see
2: mate.
0: See you later. Happy birthday. Anyway, I like that weather chat segment, though.
2: Yeah, seriously.
0: First bit.
2: Today in Barcelona, it went totally dark at one point. You across that? Yeah.
0: Is that your weather chat?
2: Yeah.
0: I got a good one for you.
2: Yeah, fire.
0: Fog or mist?
2: Oh, I don't know. I don't know the difference.
0: Great chat.
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0: speaking, Dark Adam and Ruben joining us live here on Wheel and Woody in about 25 minutes' time to celebrate the release of their first studio album, Paradise, which is very, very exciting, Woods. Before we get there, though, it's Freedom Friday.
1: We pitch a lot of great ideas every single week, Will, but only a small percentage of them actually make the radio show. Yep. Our fearless leader, Jo, she chooses the ideas that she deems are strong enough.
0: Worthy. She deems worthy.
1: Mm-hmm.
0: That's words that she's used to me before.
1: And we just...
0: Fighting words.
1: We just think sometimes, Jo, you get it wrong. Sometimes you miss...
0: Lots of times.
1: Absolute gold.
0: If we're honest.
1: So we get an opportunity every week to re-pitch an idea. What's up?
2: I would disagree with that.
1: You make that very clear. Now, this is a banger, though.
0: This is about us.
1: There's obviously an opportunity for a big client to come on board with this one as well. Just want to put that out there. The idea is this, Will. I think it's a cracker, and I think it could be a weekly bit.
0: Okay, I'm hearing you, mate. I'm hearing you.
1: The idea is...
0: Yeah.
1: Drive through, guess who? Beautiful run. Great name.
0: Lovely name.
1: Drive through, guess who?
0: Yeah.
1: The idea is, if you're listening right now and you're close to a Macca's, you go to a drive through. Be on the phone to us. Guess who what the name is of the person who's going to serve you. If you get the name right,
0: yeah,
1: we'll give you something. We'll give you, we'll shout the Macca's. That's clever, Tommy. That's clever. Drive through, guess who?
0: Oh, I don't mind.
1: Alternatively, we get Annalise, our junior producer, to drive to the local Macca's.
2: No.
1: We get her on the phone. Oh. People call up. And they go, what name do you think she's going to see at the Macca's?
0: Yeah.
1: And then you've got to go through the Macca's, Annalise, and we see if they get it right. And if they get it right, you've got to shout whatever order they want.
2: I got to shout, or well, you're going to shout?
1: We'll give you the card. We'll give you the company card.
2: What if I'm like, I get pulled over on my way to Macca's?
0: For what?
2: I don't know. Just like being hot or something.
0: Oh,
2: I don't know.
0: God. Oh, Lord. Absolutely.
1: It's just outrageous. Since you've been in Europe, it's just crazy. No,
0: you've come back from Europe with a bit of a glow. We get it. Sorry, madam, being too sexy. You're going to have to pull you over. What? That is outrageous.
1: Yeah, so that's my idea. That's my idea.
0: I love that.
1: It's pretty awesome, isn't it? Drive-through.
0: So the two options are: you're in the drive-through for Macca's right now,
1: or you're close to a Macca's now,
0: or maybe you're not planning on getting Macca's. You just know that there's a Macca's up ahead. Detour right now, and go to the drive-through and try it. And I'd say you'll have to tell us what you think the name of the Macca's person is.
1: And then we'll be in the car with
0: you. And how do we verify the name?
1: We'll hear the person. When they get to the person, you have to ask them, what's your name?
0: Oh, yeah, you're going to have to do that. We have to hear the audio.
1: Yes. Drive through.
0: It does feel like there's a few hoops, but I'm actually happy to go through that because I won't be lifting a finger.
1: Tommy?
3: Are we allowed to put people on the radio that don't end there on the radio?
1: We'll get the person to say, hey, you're live on radio right now. Nice. What's your name?
0: Yeah, I think that's the only way. I mean, we can send Annalise down, but that is obviously fraught with the fact that she's 10 out of 10 at the moment and might get pulled over being too hot.
1: That's true.
2: I know. And so I can't afford to go to jail.
1: What do you mean you can't afford it? It doesn't cost any money to go to jail. It's free. Jail's free.
2: I know, but I think I don't want to go.
0: It's actually, despite the fact that this has a number of levels, Woods, I feel like it's easier right now than dealing with the hot mess that is Annalise.
1: All right,
0: she's difficult.
1: Guys,
0: yes.
1: If you're in your car right now and you are close to a drive-through Macca's...
0: There's a Macca's on the horizon for you.
1: Make a huge order because we might be paying for it if you guess the name correctly.
0: Is that
1: correctly.
0: Another part of it? You gamble. You're going to go, can I have the shop?
1: Yes. And we have to pay for it if you guess the name right of the person who serves
0: you. But if you don't guess the name right, you've got to pay for it. I love that.
1: It's a great bit, isn't it?
0: It's a great bit. How did this not get on air?
2: Easily.
0: The first ever edition of Drive Through Guess Who.
1: Yeah.
0: Detour. Really. Free Macca's could be on us. Just guess the name of the person giving it to you. It's Will and Woody.
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18: Hi, I'm Sally Pearson. Melbourne triumphant over Hawthorne 60-41 in last night's AFLW clash at Icon Park. Mia Austin slotting four goals while Dee's teammate Liv Purcell registered a game-high 32 disposals in her return from an ACL injury. Grace Kim is in a share of second at the LPGA Portland Classic, the Aussie finishing her opening round at 6 under par, a shot off the lead. And in tennis, Iga Swiatek has been crowned champion at the Canadian Open, upsetting world number 2 Elena Rybakina.
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0: Will and Woody for Snooze. Hope you're having a wonderful drive home. Robert Irwin's going to join us in about 5 minutes' time to talk all about hosting the Logies this weekend. Right now, though, Woods, a brand new segment on Freedom Friday.
1: Obviously, the dream here is that Backers come on board with this because it sounds like a paid bit, but it's not a paid bit.
0: The game the screens in the studio have just gone off.
1: Yeah.
0: I don't know whether the management's heard this bit and they've just pulled the plug and we're about to go off air, but...
1: I think it's making it very clear that Mackers, we need your cash because right now we're running out of screens.
0: We've gone dark.
1: Anyway, the game is drive-through guess who?
0: Yeah.
1: Okay? We're going to be on the phone with you as you make your order in the drive-through.
0: Yes.
1: And then you're going to talk to a person, obviously, right? You're going to hear their voice when you're ordering your food.
0: Yes.
1: You then have to guess the name of the person, okay?
0: Yes.
1: You drive up to them. If you get the name correct,
0: yes,
1: we will buy your entire order.
0: That's huge.
1: Okay, Molly, you're just in front of a drive-thru. Hello.
2: I am. I've just driven in so that I could, like, steal my spot.
1: Okay.
2: I'm competitive.
1: Okay, perfect, Molly. Proceed and make your order, please. Okay.
0: Well, guess the name first.
2: Thank you.
1: No, she guesses the name after she talks to them.
0: Okay.
2: I'm going to do that after the voice. Someone's just ordering at the moment.
1: Oh, no worries.
2: Okay. I'm
0: we thought there might be a bit of a timing issue.
1: That's fine. Do you have a name in your head, Molly?
2: I kind of do. I'm going either Madeline or Phoebe.
1: Okay, interesting. Interesting.
0: Wow. Yeah. Okay, cool. You haven't heard the voice yet.
2: Switch, and I know a lot of Madelines and Phoebe, so
1: okay,
2: we'll see how we go.
1: Interesting.
3: Hi, place your order.
2: Hi, can I please get a medium filled fish meal with extra tartar? Got to go the extra tartar.
3: No worries, the drink for that one.
2: The drink for that one, just a Fanta, please.
3: No worries.
2: No, that is it, thank you.
3: No worries,
2: oh no, I don't think that was the person at the payment window.
1: Oh, all right. So you're guessing blind.
2: Someone else.
1: You're guessing blind.
2: Oh my God. Okay. So
0: hang on.
2: Okay. I kind of had the person through the other thing, so I think I might guess a girl's name.
1: Okay.
2: Because the person who served me was a boy.
1: Okay. Interesting. Seems like a risky play.
2: You know what? I'm going to do it. I'm going to go Lily.
1: Lily.
2: I'm going to go Lily.
1: Okay. So Molly. This is important that we, for this part of it.
0: I'm confused. I thought she was talking to the person in the payment window, but it's a different person.
1: A different person.
0: Oh, wow.
2: I've got to go to the payment window. I'm on the radio at the moment, but I'm trying to guess your name, and I've guessed Lily. Is your name Lily? That's your middle name? Does that count?
1: No, it doesn't. I'm sorry about that. I hate to be the police here, but guys, the rules are guess the first name of the person.
0: Wow.
1: I mean, you're very close, Molly.
2: Thanks, mate.
1: Very, very close.
0: Oh, what was their first name, Molly?
2: What was your first name? Sienna. Thank you, Sienna.
0: Sienna. Beautiful name.
2: There you go. It's a generation thing. No more Lily. But I'm going to enjoy this fillet of fish.
1: Molly. Have a great Friday.
0: Wash it down, said no one ever.
1: fillet of fish, rogue order. Do we want to go one more?
0: I definitely do.
1: Kiralee.
0: I definitely do.
1: Kiralee.
4: Oh, yes.
1: Hello, have you ordered yet, Kiralee?
4: No, I haven't. I'm about to reverse because the drive-thru is empty.
1: Okay, great. Right. Empty drive-thru is great for efficiency here, obviously. There's a fair bit of padding going on in this segment. We'll listen in, Kiralee.
4: That's right. Oh, I've got someone, hopefully. I've got my 5-year on the car, so we're ordering for him.
1: Okay,
4: he's guessed the name.
1: Oh, great. Okay. What name are you going for, Kiralee?
4: He's guessed Ben for a boy and Sarah for a girl.
1: Okay. Classic names. Classic names.
4: This is on you, Maxie.
1: Have you ordered?
4: No, I'm waiting for this car to just move a bit forward.
1: No worries. 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
0: 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Robert Irwin's up next on Will and Woody's.
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0: Will and Woody, hope you're having a wonderful drive home. That is Peking Duck, obviously, with High, and we are celebrating Woods, the launch of their first studio album, Paradise, wherever you get your music. We had a chat with the boys during the week. More than a chat, actually. We competed against them in a bench press off.
1: We were hustled.
0: We were hustled.
1: We were worried about Adam, obviously.
0: Yeah.
1: He looks like he's cut from rock.
0: Rock of Gibraltar.
1: Oh, yeah. He's like a Greek god.
0: Yes.
1: Adam. So we knew we were worried about him, but we kind of thought we were a chance to beat them in a tandem bench press.
0: Yeah.
1: Because his buddy Ruben doesn't look like he's even seen a weight in his life.
0: No, that's right.
1: Turns out he goes to the gym. Yeah. Ruben hits the gym.
0: Oh, you guys can decide for yourselves. I think we were properly hustled.
1: It's 100% dead set.
0: If you go to Instagram, TikTok, Will and Woody, you see a video for yourself, I think there's a bit of acting going on.
1: Yes. Ruben was like, how do I lift the weight again? Yes. Oh, sorry, do we push up? Or I was like, yeah, the whole thing was a performance.
0: It was a complete hustle.
1: The whole thing was a performance.
0: Anyway, look, happy to lose them. Happy to give them some promo for what is it, an achievement. 3 years in the making. Got the drops for the songs. If you have a listen, like, you'll hear some of the most iconic sounds in here, I think, anyway. There's Daft Punk, there's Justice. Jamie XX, Moby, Gorillaz, Mine, Robin. It's incredible they managed to put all these sounds into one record. Mm. 14 tracks, so make sure you go and listen to it. And if you see the boys, well, if you see Adam, please maybe call us on 131065, because Rubes just reached out and said, boys, I can't find him. Like, can you use the show to put a call out for him? If anyone has seen Adam Hyde, then please contact us, because he's got a boat party that he needs to get to for the album launch.
1: Because he should be in Sydney, but we know
0: apparently
1: Adam.
0: They did Sunrise this morning and then he went missing.
1: Yeah. And so
0: him and Shervo could just be buried in the fire. Good combo. Who's got the bigger chest out of them? Shervo, Adam Hyde, who knows? Anyway, you guys having a great Friday. Go and get the bread.
2: Good afternoon, everyone. It is Will and Woody. Hope you're having a wonderful drive home, Woods.
1: Ever been to the circus in Russia, Will?
0: No.
1: You haven't?
0: No.
1: You're a well-travelled man.
0: No, I haven't. Oh, I think I've seen this story.
1: But where I want to go after the story excites me more, because I think the whole team is going to start fighting.
0: Oh, wow. That's not good.
1: You know the story. There's a circus in Russia. The fence falls when there's the tiger tamers out there. The tiger goes into the crowd. Wild.
0: Yeah, it is wild. The wildest thing about it, though, for people that haven't seen it, is the fact that a lot of people just stay seated.
1: Crazy.
0: It's like there's a couple who just sit there.
1: Russians.
0: You know what I mean? Like, it's Russia.
1: What other wild things would happen in Russia?
0: Well, I'm sure many of them have had face-to-face encounters with a bear.
1: Sure. Yeah, bears.
0: Do you know what I mean? Like,
1: they're used to dangerous wildlife. That's all you were saying there. Now, Will, where I want to get to, which I think could tear apart this team, is I want to take you to a little hypothetical situation.
0: Okay.
1: Because I always find it interesting that most of us don't know how we would be in an emergency situation or a life and death situation. We like to think that we would be brave, but I think a lot of us would turn into cowards. So, Will, I want to run a little hypothetical with you.
0: Yes.
1: We decide to take the team to a circus in Russia.
0: Yep.
1: Okay. We're all sitting in the front row, our entire radio team.
0: Yep.
1: Okay. Now, in this hypothetical, one of us dies.
0: Oh.
1: One of us gets attacked by the tiger.
0: Okay.
1: Open discussion for the team. Who do we think that should be?
0: Oh, as in, like, we sacrifice someone.
1: We the only way for us to get out of there is to sacrifice one person in our radio team.
3: Can I go first?
1: Oh, whoa. Okay. Wow. Okay. Well,
0: on the attack, which means he's worried. He's worried.
1: Go on. Go on, Tommy.
3: Well, if I was to be sacrificed, that would just be homophobic.
1: Why not?
0: Well, I won't be bringing that into it when I throw you. Or whoever I'm throwing. I won't be thinking about that.
3: Well, I would. If I was to die, I would be thinking Will's homophobic for throwing me in front of the tiger.
1: Yeah, but you're dead.
0: You're dead.
1: So you won't think it for too long.
0: And I'm sure they'll yeah. Look, I just don't think we can take that into consideration in this.
1: Well, we can take into consideration,
0: I might get cancelled afterwards. Yeah. There's all that. There's a lot there.
3: Well, now if at the end of this segment you've decided to put me in front of the line, it's out there.
1: Oh, wow. Well played, actually, Tom. Now forever we are homophobes if we sacrifice Tom. Now, that is a shame. Now, I'd like to quickly say something before we go out to other people.
0: Mm.
1: I don't think it's fair to be allowing my two young girls to be raised without a father. So that's not fair. Because I would sacrifice myself. I'm someone who goes, you know what, I've had a great life. I'm 38.
0: You're a coward.
1: No,
0: you'd be gone.
1: No, I'm not.
0: Well, for me, the choice is obvious. Annalise, where are you at?
4: I had Tom initially, but I don't want to be homophobic. So I might move to Liv.
3: Interesting for me.
1: Liv! Okay, let's go to Liv then. So Liv, why shouldn't it be you?
5: Because then it would be misogynistic and 25% racist.
0: Not if we get Annalise to throw you.
1: True.
0: Oh, no, you're throwing the race in there. Sorry, I didn't... The race factors. Yeah.
1: Race.
0: Yeah.
1: What's your main factor here?
0: We're in Russia.
1: Just who deserves to die? What's your...
0: Just who would I easily live without?
1: Should we go to EP Joe?
0: Yeah.
1: Joe.
5: If we're going off workload to do with the radio show, because the radio show lives after this event, like it doesn't, maybe
0: that's
5: a morning
0: that's
5: period.
0: That's a good thing to think about.
5: The show goes on. And the show doesn't go on without me.
0: Yeah, no, that's so again, defending yourself. No one's attacked anyone yet.
5: I would love to throw a name out there.
1: Okay.
5: Like the man Daniel.
0: Wow. Wow. Who's without an intercom?
5: I knew that before I threw him under the bus.
0: I mean, I don't even know if he's listening, to be honest. Clever. And we mentioned Mark occasionally. He's the audio producer on the show. I mean, in terms of the show going to air and the show going on, he's arguably the most pivotal cog. Yep. So I think that's a pretty wild thing to be doing.
4: Darcy.
0: Yeah, sexy Darcy.
4: Sexy Darcy.
0: That's where my money is.
4: I can hold a camera. Sexy. I can post on socials. I know the passwords.
0: I feel like the cameras pretty much run themselves.
1: Last in, first out.
6: Yeah, here we go. Let's think about this, right?
0: Yeah.
6: If I'm not there, who's filming you guys getting eaten by a tiger? That's a viral video.
1: We all have iPhones.
0: No, Darcy. That's a good point.
6: No, but you don't do it like me.
1: He knows the algorithms.
4: He knows vertical.
0: He's also the youngest.
1: Younger, it's definitely a factor. Although he's lived a life. He's mates with Russell Crowe. He's worked with him. He's worked with Liam Hemsworth.
0: Yeah.
4: So arguably, sorry. Oh, yeah, yeah. Arguably, that'd be good.
0: Oh, yeah, yeah.
4: That'd be great publicity because that for the show.
1: Oh, yeah.
4: Darcy dies and then Russell Crowe sending messages to Will and Woody.
1: That's actually... Because you're right, Darcy
0: Russell Crowe does the eulogy at Sexy Darcy's funeral.
6: No, but then, like, that reflects poorly on you guys, that you let me get eaten.
0: It all reflects badly on us, mate. We're throwing someone to a tiger.
1: And you look like a hero. Darcy, forever you will be a hero. And we've got footage of him in movies and whatnot.
6: Yeah,
1: and
6: well, I think I could take the tiger anyway, so...
4: The montage would be unbelievable!
1: Yeah, it's perfect. He's also a great actor, so he'd do a great death.
6: I'll take the tiger on, don't even worry.
1: Don't break the hypothetical. Someone's dying here, Darcy.
0: Oh, so Darcy dies. That's what we want to do. You're also a straight white guy. So it has to happen.
4: And single.
1: And single.
0: Wow, Annalise came from a single person. Wow. So the knives are out.
1: Pretty much saying, no one will miss you, Darcy. That's
6: all.
0: We love you
6: too.
0: We love you, Darcy. We love you, Darcy.
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0: It's Will and Woody. Hope you're having a wonderful drive home. Woods, you've had the flu. Let's hear the audio. Here's him talking about it.
1: I think I've got the flu. I actually left the bed because I got so hot. I'm laying down on my lawn in my boxer shorts, and I just said, why?
2: Wow.
1: I'm having this telehealth.
2: It sounds like you've got the flu.
1: And I go, wait, mate. I watched the Kylie documentary yesterday, and she mentioned that before she got diagnosed with cancer that she was feeling really tired and run down.
2: Oh, God.
1: I think I've got cancer.
2: No, you didn't.
1: And he laughed at my face. He laughed.
2: That is completely outrageous, and you don't have cancer.
0: Okay.
3: I don't. But I've been to hell and back.
0: You've been to hell and back. You've had the flu, mate.
3: It's horrific. And if you know someone with the flu, reach out to them, make sure they're going all right.
0: So I'm going to some information came to light for me today about you and the flu.
3: From my wife?
0: Well, no, from you actually. Okay. But like inadvertently. Yeah. I don't think you meant to give this information up, but you did. So I was actually calling to get onto your wife.
3: Yeah, today.
0: Today. I tried to call her about a couch. Tried to call her a couple of times about a couch.
3: Yeah.
0: Couldn't get onto her.
3: Yes.
0: Couldn't get onto her.
3: Yeah.
0: So I called you. I was like, oh, well, Woods will put me onto Mim. Maybe she's, you know, changed her phone. I don't know. So I call you. Yeah. I was like, hey, mate, is Mim there? And you said, no, she's actually on a plane.
3: Yeah.
0: And I was like, wow, cool. Okay. Where? Like, you know, you've obviously been down and out for the last 4 days, lying on your lawn in your boxer shorts and
3: don't
0: whatnot.
3: Get me started.
0: You've probably said to her, jump on a plane, sweetheart. Get yourself out of here. Have a few days to yourself because you've probably had the kids one-on-one for a long time.
3: Yeah, she's like, oh, God, she was amazing.
0: She was amazing.
3: So I think when you're sick when you've got kids, it's a whole different
0: ball game,
3: isn't
0: it? Whole other dimension.
3: Because all these responsibilities
0: by yourself.
3: And she's been unbelievable.
0: Yes. And then you tell me, no, she's actually on a plane with both the kids.
3: A trip that was booked prior to me having the flu.
0: Yep.
3: Yes. Little holiday for her and the kids in some sunshine.
0: Yep.
3: Seeing a friend up there. Yep. Gigi Piku is what our family calls her.
4: Woody did say yesterday that he was supposed to potentially go and he just told Mim I couldn't possibly travel with this immune system.
3: I was on my deathbed. Guys, I'm dying. You don't ask a dying man, jump on a plane and, you know, get some sunshine because I can't even go outdoors, guys. The sun is hurting my skin.
4: And outdoors to get to the studio.
3: Barely.
0: So, yeah, I just wanted to follow up there. I just wanted to double check.
3: Mm-hmm.
0: So you said you couldn't go away.
3: From my deathbed, yeah.
0: With your partner and your two kids.
3: Said I, yeah.
0: Like, because the trip, she left today, right?
3: She left, so I drove him to the airport this morning. Oh, come on, don't get around me, come on.
0: So you drove to the airport today with both your children?
3: Yes.
0: And then, so when did you decide that you wouldn't be able to go?
3: Days ago. Oh, I couldn't tell you I don't even know what day it was during the flu. I was just like, I don't know where I am, I don't know what day it is.
0: Okay.
3: We were talking because I was so Mim's gone early because of work I wasn't able to go on the Thursday obviously.
0: Yeah.
3: So the plan was I'll join you guys on Friday night.
0: Yep.
3: This was weeks ago.
0: Yep.
3: Struck down with this awful case of influenza, right? And then in the throes of that, I was like, we're having chats about this trip, and I was like, Mim, I don't know if I'm going to be able to get it up. At this point. I don't even know. I don't even know if I'm going to make it to Friday. Like, that's where I'm at. And
0: so pathetic.
3: And then so we were just like, let's just take it day by day. And Mim was amazing. She held my hands through it. She's the only person who gets around me. None of you guys give a crap about me.
0: I just can't believe.
3: And she's like, I understand.
0: So then I said to you on the phone earlier today, because it dawned on me then.
3: Yeah.
0: I was like, so you're telling me, because it's a long weekend.
3: Yeah.
0: It dawned on me then. I was like, so Mim's going to be by herself with the kids. She's got a friend up there.
3: Yeah.
0: In another state.
3: Yes.
0: For 5 nights with two toddlers while you recover from the flu that you had a week ago.
3: A flu that I had a day ago. Don't know where you got a week from.
0: But just to confirm.
3: Where's that cough button? Oh, wrong button. Sorry, what was that, mate? I am still got the remnants of the flu there.
0: Just to confirm.
3: Yes.
0: Yes or no? Mm. Your partner's interstate with your two children.
3: Yes, she is.
0: By herself. While you recover from an illness that you contracted a week ago.
3: I mean, who knows when I contracted it at the end of the day. Yes, that's correct.
0: Okay.
3: Any other questions?
0: No. Any
3: other judgments from over there, mate? And when you go on benders every weekend and leave your wife with your children at home.
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0: Alan Woody. Hope you're having a great drive home.
1: We're talking parent threats, parental threats.
0: Empty or otherwise. I love the empty threats. I think that's a bit of fun. But also when they followed through on them, that was also very good. Lisa, so you're the parent. What threat did you have to follow through on?
2: I actually threatened my kids that I would drop them on the side of the road, and I actually did do it.
3: Bloody hell, Lisa. That's bold. How far away did you get from them?
2: A little bit, and I did sit there and wait.
3: How long?
2: They eventually came to the car.
3: Yeah. Hang on. Lisa, so you dropped your kids on the side of the road, drove off, then you parked on the side of the road and you waited for your kids to walk back to you?
2: Yes.
3: So they were just walking on the side of a freeway, your children?
2: Yes.
3: Totally wild, Lisa.
2: A very long time ago, but yes, I did do it.
3: And I'm sure they were good after that. I'm sure.
1: You know what's funny about that kid dropping off on the side of the road thing is I raised this with my in-laws.
3: Mm-hmm.
1: Who are Dutch, about like, you know, how wild that was. Like, you know, they're never going to drop us off.
3: Mm.
1: I found out that it was a recreational hobby for people in the Netherlands when they're on holidays to drop their kids in a random place and for them to have to find their way home.
3: That's awesome.
1: Can you believe that?
3: I can.
1: I was like, how old? And they were like, oh, 5 or 6.
3: So what? Started. Did your wife do it?
1: That's why she's hard as nails.
3: Yeah. See, it works. It actually does work.
1: Isn't that insane?
3: Imagine
1: going on like a group holiday now, because they used to do it when they go on families.
3: Yeah.
1: And going up to your mates.
3: Yeah.
1: Guys, how about we drop the kids in the middle of nowhere and see how they go?
3: I mean, part of me loves it.
1: Obviously, part of you loves it, but they'd call the police.
3: Who?
1: Your mates.
3: Yeah. Well, I don't know. I reckon I could twist their arms a little bit.
1: No one really takes you seriously. So everyone be like, oh, Woody.
3: No, very good. No, but the kids that come out of the woods there, I just think they're tougher, stronger, more independent kids.
1: They're stronger. You
3: know what I mean? Lord of the Flies. They all die, don't they? Let's go to Justine.
1: Well, not all of them, but a lot of them.
3: Yeah, they do. Justine. That's a fictional story, right? Justine, talking parental threats. This is something your dad used to do.
4: Yes, my dad, a very, very long time ago, over 30 years ago, we grew up by the beach, and he used to say if we were to swear, he would throw us off the end of the jetty.
3: Oh, my Lord.
4: And then my brother continued to swear, so he walked us 3 kids down the jetty, and this is a very long time ago, held my brother over.
1: Oh, wow. Like by his foot? Like how?
4: Cradled him over, kind of how Michael Jackson held.
1: Wow, and you've done the MJ reference as well. Could he swim, your brother?
4: No, he didn't drop him over.
1: But could your brother swim?
4: Yes.
1: Okay.
4: I have never sworn in front of my parents, and then now if I'm in conversation with my brothers and we drop a swear word, one of us will yell out, Jetty.
0: It is Will and Woody. Hope you're having a wonderful drive home. We're here for snooze. We're going to get out of here with
1: awesome stuff. It's been a pleasure being on your radio as always, guys. Have a wonderful weekend. Be safe. I'm talking to you largely, Adam. Be safe. Will and Woody, we'll see you on Monday.
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20: Cloudy with the chance of a shower. Tomorrow's looking partly cloudy. Chance of late morning, early arvo showers. Sunday, partly cloudy and 17. Tonight, a low of 6. Tomorrow's top 17.
18: Magic.
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1: 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Welcome to your Friday night. Welcome to the Smallsy Show. And may I say, for one night only,
0: we might take this bad boy to the pub. Hollywood hunk Callum Turner. That's not my words. That's what it says here. Hollywood hunk Callum Turner. Also, the man rumored to be the new James Bond and Dua Lipa's fresh new husband. He's going to be dropping by. He's got a brand new rom-com, which is out just in time for the weekend. It's called One Night Only. Him and I went to the pub this week to pull some beers. That's going to be coming up on the show. Plus, coming up next, I'll get you across the hot minute. They are the biggest celebrity stories that are happening right now. Let's kick it off. The Smallsy Show starts right now.
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0: The Smallsy Show is on the air for a Friday night. Hey, now, coming up in just a couple of minutes, there's a brand new rom-com movie out. Oh, you got to see this. It's a great movie called One Night Only. It's in cinemas right now. It stars the man rumored to be the next James Bond. He also is Dua Lipa's new husband as well. His name's Callum Turner. Coming up, we swapped the studio for a pub in Sydney, the Australian Hotel in the Rocks. We're going to pour beers with Callum Turner next here in the Smallsy Show.
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5: 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I said it.

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0: ever say?
1: The Smallsy Show is on for a Friday night. About to pull beers with the new James Bond. Callum Turner is on this week. We've got to go to a pub. His new movie is called One Night Only. It is in the cinemas now. You can check it out this weekend. It's a great rom-com. They don't make enough rom-coms anymore. It's a very good movie. You can check it out right now. Here is Callum and I pulling beers at the Australian Hotel in the Rocks in Sydney earlier this week. Let's roll it.
2: Please welcome.
3: Hi, I'm Callum Turner.
4: Would you like to pour a beer?
3: For sure. I mean, are we going to be able to drink it?
4: We can drink. Well, I mean, you're working.
3: Yeah.
4: Yeah. And also, too,
3: you are my last stop.
4: Oh, the last?
3: Yeah, yeah, yeah.
4: Well, then I think you're entitled
3: to
4: it.
3: They say the best till last, they said.
4: Fantastic. Great answer. So, just so you know,
3: yeah.
4: I've never done this before.
3: I'm not an expert either. I'm better at that side of the bar.
4: Yeah,
3: than the side of
4: the bar. Consuming.
3: I remember I tried to get a job in a pub that my mates were working in one time, and they said, all right, we'll come pour a pint. I poured the pint. It was horrible. And the guy just looked at me and went, you've never done that before, have you?
4: Ever.
3: I said, no, I ain't. He said, go on, get out. And so, I was 17.
4: Okay.
3: So I wasn't even allowed
4: to be
3: in the pub, let alone work there.
4: But I've been given, just so you know, okay, he's gone straight for the glass. Yeah. Man has not missed it. No,
3: I can feel your anxiety.
4: No!
3: I can feel your anxiety. No, anxious. Come on, this is
4: my
3: pint.
4: No, he's gone the pint.
3: What are you going for?
4: We were joking.
3: About what?
4: Schooner or a pint, and we were like, he is a...
3: Schooner's an Aussie thing, isn't it?
4: Yeah.
3: Schooner's nice, yeah.
4: But we were like,
3: We
4: were like, he's English and also a larger gentleman. Like, he was going to go straight for that without even blinking.
3: We don't have schooners, but, you know, in London, if you're a regular somewhere, you can pay for a pint and you get a half because it keeps it fresher. The bubbles stay fresher.
4: Is that so?
3: Well, yeah, that's probably why you get a schooner, no?
4: Well, we'll put that away.
3: No, you do schooner.
4: Okay, I'll do a skier because I'm more petite.
3: I'm up for a schooner as well.
4: Yeah. No, you do the pint. I don't want to shame him.
3: I'm in Sydney. I'm doing a schooner.
4: Okay, pretty simple. Maybe take a Great Northern.
3: Is it a lager or is it
4: No, it's a Queensland beer. It's a Queensland beer.
3: Is it a lager?
4: So, hang on. He's gone straight in. I don't think... You know what you're doing, don't you?
3: Yeah.
4: Okay. So you've touched...
3: Come on, mate.
4: Wow.
3: Honestly, don't be that impressed.
4: No, I'm...
3: Because I'm sure lots of people who work in a pub would be like, that's not how you do it, but...
4: That was...
3: Is that all right?
4: That was...
3: There's not much look, head
4: there's
3: there,
4: not
3: is there?
4: Much, there's no much
3: there's
4: head
3: There's not
4: there.
3: Much head.
4: So, if you...
3: Go on, look at that.
4: But I love his attitude. He's a can-do man.
3: Just do it.
4: So where you
3: What's
4: went
3: the
4: wrong?
3: Worst is,
4: oh, where you went wrong.
3: Oh, okay.
4: Well, this is according to the bartender who gave me a lesson like 2 minutes before
3: you showed up.
4: You did
3: schooling.
4: I did.
3: You did.
4: That's what the RSA gets you.
3: Did you. The boot camp.
4: Yeah. So,
3: but you're going for a different one as well. You're going for a bit.
4: Well, no, that was easier to pour. That's why I sent that one your way. Apparently, you don't touch. Oh shit! That's shit. That's
3: no. You get your money back for that lesson.
4: Yeah, that was...
3: Who gave him the lesson?
4: Sorry, you said that's what I was supposed to do.
3: Who gave the lesson?
4: This is terrible. Look at this.
3: Ellie, look at that.
5: This
3: look is at that. Did you give him the lesson? Did you give him the lesson? And here's one I made. Let me try it then.
4: Yeah, you have a crack. Please don't tell me you've done that better than I have.
3: Of course I have, man. I can feel your anxiety. But there was a head complaint. What about
4: yeah,
3: that?
4: This one. This one. Have you done a bar roll before? Surely you've had some skills.
3: No, listen, I'm trying to get one.
4: Yeah.
3: I'm trying to get right now. Go on, have another go.
4: Okay, I'll have one more crack.
3: Oh. Keep going. Now stop.
4: What's a frothy? That's a good one.
3: That's not bad.
4: That's a good one. I'm impressed with that's a good one.
3: All right, you have that and I'll have yours.
4: Yeah, okay. Cheers to that.
3: Hey, it's delicious. I'm no expert.
4: No, neither am I.
3: That's
4: neither
3: delicious.
4: Am I.
3: That's
4: As I really said, nice. I'm only into skinny bitches, so like this is outside of my wheelhouse.
3: Are we making a skinny bitch next?
4: We could. There's a bar right behind us. There's a whole bunch of... I was going to say, where do you go next? You've been only in Australia for one night, literally one night.
3: Yeah, one night only in Sydney.
4: And then you're off to...
3: Back to New York.
4: And then...
3: So this morning I went for a swim in icebergs.
4: Yeah.
3: And I'm going via Honolulu.
4: Love.
3: So I'm going to go for a swim in Honolulu.
4: Okay.
3: I don't know where. Do you have any tips?
4: No, I'm not
3: I've never been there either.
4: No, you
3: so I'm going to go for a swim there and I'm going to go to New York.
4: Lovely.
3: Yeah.
4: Well, I mean, the bar's yours, so stay here if you want. Hey, drink it dry. How much time has he got? He wants to drink it dry, I think.
3: I really like this Victoria
4: Bitter. Yeah,
3: it's nice.
4: Enjoy that. It's been a pleasure, meet you.
3: Yeah, thank you very much.
4: Come back again soon. Would you love to make a movie here?
3: I would.
4: Yeah.
3: I mean, everyone, my brother actually works on films here. He's my brother and sister from Sydney, and he does lighting on films.
4: Oh, nice. Are they live here, Perth?
3: They're in London right now, okay. But it would be fun to work with them on a film.
4: That would be great.
3: Yeah, it'd be fantastic.
4: It'd be great. Well, congratulations on the movie.
3: All right, thank you very much.
4: You are giving leading man energy, may I say. And I meet a lot of people. Not everyone does,
3: I appreciate that. Thank you very much.
1: That's all for now. I'm Smallsy. I'm tapping out. I'll catch you next time on The Smallsy Show. 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
11: Magic weather. Cloudy with a chance of a shower. Tomorrow's looking partly cloudy, chance of late morning, early arvo showers. Sunday, partly cloudy and 17. Tonight, a low of 6. Tomorrow, stop 17.
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6: Magic weather.
7: Cloudy with a chance of a shower. Tomorrow's looking partly cloudy, chance of late morning, early arvo showers. Sunday, partly cloudy and 17. Tonight, a low of 6. Tomorrow's top 17.
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8: Magic weather. Cloudy with the chance of a shower. Tomorrow's looking partly cloudy, chance of late morning, early arvo showers. Sunday, partly cloudy and 17. Tonight, a low of 6. Tomorrow's top 17.
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9: Cloudy with a chance of a shower. Tomorrow's looking partly cloudy. Chance of late morning, early arvo showers. Sunday, partly cloudy and 17. Tonight, a low of 6. Tomorrow's top 17.
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0: 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Ooh. Clearly, that was me just pretending. Hey, look, new music. Snow Patrol featuring Kylie Minogue. 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
5: Magic weather. Partly cloudy, chance of late morning, early arvo showers today. Tomorrow's looking partly cloudy again, 17 the top. This morning, a low of 6. Today's top 17.
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8: Partly cloudy, chance of late morning, early arvo showers today. Tomorrow's looking partly cloudy again, 17 the top. This morning, a low of 6. Today's top, 17.
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0: Will and Woody, you're either up early, up late, or maybe still out. Maybe you're heading back to your house and a former reality star is coming over to have a great time with you.
1: Ooh, that would be really exciting.
0: Yeah, one of us has been in that situation before.
1: We won't say which one, though. The question is, if that former reality star is coming over to your house,
0: yeah,
1: and I had to bring up Sharon again, but are you going to have a shower?
0: Did you?
1: Do you? What? You might. Why'd you make it specific? We're having fun before. My wife might be up.
0: That's true.
1: Because, you know, we have a young child. If you're up, hun, I'll be home soon. And Will's joking. All right. Let's crack into the best bits.
0: Will and Woody.
2: Magic 931.
3: Oh, boy.

0: that's him. He does the...
1: Yeah. I think it's more of an A than a yeah.
0: I'm hearing it as a... Hey. Yeah. It's an A or a yeah.
1: No, hang on. It's A. It's not yeah.
0: No.
1: Play it in. No, you've yelled yeah.
0: Well,
1: it's
0: I didn't
1: a.
0: say anything.
1: I know what your phone topic is now, so I know I've taken a big poo on it, but I think everyone agrees. It's an A. It's not a yeah.
0: Everyone else
2: definitely
0: is,
2: a yeah.
1: It's not a yeah. It's not a yeah. You're trying to play ball.
0: Everyone else is here.
1: I know you're
0: yeah.
1: trying to play ball. It's A. Yeah. Annalise, it's A.
2: No, yeah. It's yeah.
1: You just want to be on my team.
2: Which is the back half of yeah.
0: Yeah.
1: Yeah.
0: It's a short.
1: The back half.
0: It's
1: of
0: a short yeah.
1: Yeah.
0: Oh,
1: yeah. Very
0: anyway,
1: technical.
0: Will, you're going to get a laugh.
1: A or it's
0: Will,
1: yeah.
0: I want to give you a laugh.
1: Go on.
0: So he's in Poland.
1: Make me laugh. Don't touch me though.
0: He plays that song,
1: yeah.
0: Okay, and it's just the backing vocals and him on stage just going, eh, listen.
1: Wow. Wow.
0: He just keeps going.
1: How many does he do?
0: Well, the whole song. He does the whole song. I don't know if he's joking or not, but it's inspired me, Will. Because he's obviously saying, yeah, and yeah. not A.
1: I think even on the live cut, you can really hear it for what it is.
0: 131065 is our number. What song has the best yeah in it? It's a go-to for so many songs when you hear a
1: well,
0: yeah.
1: Well, a really well-timed yeah can make a song.
0: Absolutely. And case in point from my boys, the Backstreet Boys, this is comfortably my favourite yeah in any song. Play it.

0: I mean, I really like it when they do that bit where he goes, am I sexual? Yeah. Because it can really split up a dance floor. Who are the yeah people? Who are the lyricists? And I personally love that. 131065, though, over to you guys. What song do you believe has the best yeah in it? Annalise, I believe you've got an example.
1: Yes, my favourite one is from the script, Hall of Fame.
2: Oh.
3: I missed it the first time. Not a great yeah. No one even thinks it's a yeah.
0: I think the more subtle the yeah is, the better.
1: I disagree.
3: Like you guys, that means you guys have just got poor music knowledge and
1: it
3: couldn't think of one.
1: It holds power.
0: I agree.
3: This is easily the best yeah that's ever been said in a song.
0: Yeah, good yeah. Really good yeah.
3: Yeah. Unbelievable.
0: Yeah, really good yeah.
3: Unbelievable.
0: Strong yeah.
3: Doesn't get any better than that.
0: Joe, you got a yeah?
4: Every time I hear this song, I say, hell yeah. And I told her,
0: I said, oh, yeah. It's a real in-your-face yeah. I mean, the song is called Yeah. Anyway, over to you guys. 131065. What is the best yeah in a song? And we might accept a hey. It's just got to have...
3: Well, I think we'd have to. It's got to have... That's what Timbaland says.
0: It's got to have 75% of yeah in it. So yeah or eh or ee. Whatever. Anything goes.
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3: 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On a train.

0: up early. It's Will and Woody keeping you up.
1: We're figuring out right now.
2: I was
1: going to
2: say Battle of the Gens is up next, but don't worry about it, mate.
1: Oh, sorry. You said Woodrow.
2: Yeah, Woodrow. Battle of the Gens.
1: Oh, sorry. It's coming up next.
2: Woodrow. Battle of the Gens is right up next.
1: My bad.
2: Look forward to Battle of the Gens.
1: I know, Matt. I'm looking forward to it.
2: You know, it's coming up next.
1: But before that, on 13 1065, we are deciding what song has the best "yeah" in it. And we have been completely inspired because Timbaland, the producer, normally behind the scenes, he's performed at a Polish music festival, the Nelly Furtado song he produced called Say It Right, mm-hmm. and he just did his part, which is, he's on the stage for the whole song. Just
2: it's crazy. I was reading before that Timbaland was born in the 70s as well. So, like, if you think about it, just a 60-year-old man.
1: It's crazy.
2: Just back there.
1: It's crazy.
2: Just going.
1: And Poland loved it. Everyone had their shoes out, shaking their shoes. Don't you put your shoe up for the best song of the festival?
2: That's just a Meredith Music Festival thing.
1: Is that right?
2: It's an indication of how many music festivals you've actually been to. Which is lovely.
1: Not many. Let's go to Sophie here. Sophie, what song do you think has the best "yeah" in it?
3: Well, it's an oldie but a goodie. The Beatles, "Who Loves You?" Yeah.
1: Love it. You love the repetition of the "yeah" as well there, don't you, Sophie?
3: Absolutely.
1: You know
3: it's an oldie but a goodie.
1: Absolutely, Sophie. Well played. It's got Amy here.
2: Good on you, Sophie. Annalise recently did the... Sophie, if she's a Beatles fan. I'm not sure if she's still there, but... Sophie, I'm not sure if she's still there, but Annalise went to London recently to go to Abbey Road. You're a big bit. She walked the wrong way across the crossing.
3: Oh, no.
1: Devastated.
2: Amy's here.
1: Got the photo. Can you flip the photo to make it look better?
4: Yes, obviously. I didn't do it, but...
2: When you saw everyone else walking the other way, though...
4: Well, no one did. I wasn't the only one. Actually, no, now that you point that out, they did, but I didn't even think of that.
1: Why is no one queuing on this side of the road? How strange.
4: I know.
1: Found a loophole, you thought. Let's go to Amy here. Amy, what song do you think has the best "yeah" in it?
5: I'm bringing sexy back. Yeah.
1: Wait for it.
2: Did we get the wrong part of the song?
1: Wait for it, Will. Wait for it. Is that Timbaland too?
2: Could be.
1: Oh, man.
2: Oh, God. I mean, do we have to do it all?
1: No,
2: it's in there somewhere.
1: Wait for it.
2: I'm done.
1: Guys, we've got to hear that.
2: No, we don't. And also, Justin Timberlake.
1: Bit on the nose.
2: Bit of a flog.
1: Bit on the nose. Okay, let's go to Sophie here.
2: Sophie,
1: what song has the best "yeah" in it?
6: Hey, Yeah by Outkast, definitely.
1: Yeah.
2: Is that the "yeah"? Is the "yeah" the "yah"? Is that what you're saying, Sophie?
6: Yeah.
2: Well, I'd go get you on technicality there. I mean, again, we'll go back to...
1: Hang on, there's a bit where he goes, all the ladies in the crowd say, hell yeah, right? Hell yeah. There's a yeah in the song, though, right?
2: I think it's "yah".
6: Yeah, it's yah.
1: That's close enough, Sophie.
2: I don't think it is. And this is where you were with Timbaland at the start as well, and Nelly Furtado. It's A, and it's "yah". They're different words.
1: Yeah, but Sophie's 9, Will.
2: If you're in South Africa, Sophie, I'd give it to you, but we're just not. Hey, y'all.
1: We've got a lot of South African
2: listeners. Hey, y'all. There are a lot.
1: Let's go to Jonathan here.
2: Hey, y'all. That's how they say it. Keep on.
1: 100%. Big hello to our South African listeners. Jonathan, what song has the best "yeah" in it? Jonathan?
7: I need
1: Jonathan.
7: We have to say, Lenny Kravitz, Fly Away.
2: I heard Lenny Kravitz, I heard Fly Away.

0: good.
1: Great stuff. That's easily the best one, actually.
0: Yeah.
1: Full convert. Battle of the Gens is right up next. Junior producer Annalise in here, defending the honour of Gen Z. It's Will and Woody on for Snooze.
2: Go on, chuck on another hit. Magic 931.

0: Woody asking the important questions, like how much wood can a woodchuck chuck if a woodchuck could chuck wood? The answer was a lot.
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0: replace your Z's with W's. It's Will and Woody keeping you up.
1: Junior producer Annalise is in the studio with us trying to defend Gen Z's honour. Woods, you and I are millennials and we love nothing more than potshotting them. And I think, I mean, right now, if you've been listening over the summer, we've opened the phone lines, I'd say, for the first time Battle of the Gens in a very long time because...
2: Just because we think it's so obvious.
1: This is hot. Yeah. This is good stuff.
2: So we basically...
3: Leave Benny alone!
4: It's Will and Woody's Battle of the Gens!
1: That's Woody's fault. He wasn't listening during the audio meeting.
2: Fair enough. I never listen. I'm too excited to listen. We basically asked you before the song, Annalise.
5: Yes.
2: Which president said this speech?
6: The 4th of July will no longer be known as an American holiday, but as the day when the world declared in one voice, we will not go quietly into the night. We will not vanish without a fight. We're going to live on. We're going to survive. Today, we celebrate our Independence Day.
2: Okay, now before the song, you went with JFK.
5: Yeah.
2: You then thought maybe Trump.
5: And then I thought AI Trump.
2: And then I think there was Martin Luther King in there as well.
1: That did get thrown in. If we really had to. One of the producers has written Abraham Lincoln in the chat.
2: Well, apparently, Joe, so your brother texted you, Joe.
7: Oh, yeah, my brother's listening. He's 23 and he said Abraham Lincoln.
5: King.
1: Extraordinary.
2: Should we go to the calls?
1: Because I just feel like this
2: extraordinary.
1: Will,
2: this will rub further salt in the wound, I think, when we see how... Like, the phone lines are full of
1: the millennials
2: people.
1: Have picked up their Nokia 3310s.
2: Yeah.
1: And they have come roaring in.
2: Danielle, which president said that speech?
8: Thomas Jefferson.
1: Thomas Jefferson.
2: What is going on? No, Danielle. Let's go to Emily here. Emily, which president said that speech?
9: It's the actor Bill Pullman in the movie Independence.
1: Yes! Thank God.
2: Thank you so much, Emily. Right. So many more people have got that. Now, Annalise, based on that speech...
1: Good on you, Emily.
2: Have you ever heard of the movie Independence Day?
5: I have heard of the movie Independence Day.
2: What's it about?
5: Well, based off that audio that we just heard... It's actually not about America going independent. It's about the world going independent. Mm. And they're all having a day where they are independent.
2: The movie is just about...
1: Backs against the wall.
2: American... You think...
5: July 4th was independent. It's like America's Independence Day. But then I think they were like, why just have this for us?
2: Yeah.
5: Let's have this
1: share the
5: world
1: love.
5: Thing.
1: Share the love.
5: Yeah. And that's why he says... The world has Independence Day.
1: Yeah.
5: And then everyone...
1: It's a global thing.
5: Yeah, so then on July 4th in Independence Day, the movie, everyone celebrates independence.
2: So what actually happened in the movie, though? So it's just a political movie?
5: That's what I would say.
2: Yeah, and you think this is one of the highest grossing movies made ever.
5: I know.
2: And you think lots of people just went to go and watch a political drama.
5: I think that sometimes, because, like, you know, you look at The Crown on Netflix and everyone watches it.
2: True, fair.
5: Everyone loves that.
1: You look at The Crown.
2: Their response. Yeah.
1: You look at The Crown.
2: Who's in it? Do you know who
5: I keep tricking my brain with? I keep thinking that Matthew McConaughey's in it because he's in Interstellar. But I keep thinking Interstellar was Independence.
1: Why do you think Interstellar's?
5: There's
1: a link between Interstellar and Independence Day.
5: Oh, the director, Christopher Nolan.
1: Christopher Nolan didn't direct Independence Day.
2: No. If I said to you Will Smith.
5: Will Smith did it.
2: Is the movie coming to you now?
5: Yes.
2: If I said Jeff Goldblum.
1: Name.
5: Love
1: just
5: Jeff.
1: Give me one. There's a big thing in Independence Day that you're missing. Give me one word that you think it is. And this.
5: Oh, God.
1: One word. And I'll tell you what it is afterwards. One word that is Independence Day. You guys can have a guess outside as well. Have you looked the movie up?
5: I'd say flag or something like
1: flags.
5: That. Flags.
7: Okay. Say America.
2: America.
1: America. Yeah.
2: It makes it a big thing that we're missing.
1: What genre is it?
2: It sounds a bit...
5: Drama.
1: It's not a drama.
7: It's not a comedy.
1: Independence Day is not a romance.
2: If you listen to the speech, it sounds a bit like he's rousing a crowd. Like, when would you rouse a crowd to, like, go, come on, follow me?
5: Comedy show. No, I'm just kidding.
7: Thriller?
1: You're getting closer.
5: Horror.
1: Closer?
2: Mixture of both of those things.
5: Thriller, horror.
2: Yes. And what happens?
7: Drama.
5: The world explodes.
2: Who explodes the world?
1: Who's trying to explode the world?
5: Will Smith.
1: Will Smith.
7: No!
1: Take us out.
2: It's about aliens. Okay. Aliens invade Earth and we're fighting back against the aliens.
5: Interstellar.
1: Yes, that's what I'm saying. Yes. There's a link there. Yes. It's sci-fi.
5: Oh, my God. 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
1: it's sci-fi.
2: It's a great movie. You should watch it. It's a great movie.
5: I will. I put it on my list.
0: We've got more Will and Woody on the way. 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
15: Partly cloudy, chance of late morning, early arvo showers today. Tomorrow's looking partly cloudy again, 17 the top. This morning a low of 6, today's top 17.
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0: Will and Woody, you're either up early, up late. Either way, we're here. This is just some good gear.
1: You're probably wondering to yourself, like, do I go to bed now? Like, if I go to sleep now, I'm probably still getting 4 to 5. Or hours of sleep, that is. Mm. Or do we just enjoy our best bits and just, I mean, enjoy a beautiful sunrise? We're with you until the sunrise. Oh, but okay, we're there with you half the way. And then, you know, from that point on, it's all uphill, baby. You'll get there.
0: Yeah. I don't know if I've ever, like, if a radio show has ever made me, like, skip sleep.
1: Well, let me tell you.
0: You know what I mean? Like, no, this would have to be scintillating.
1: And it is.
0: Is it?
1: Mm-hmm.
0: I haven't checked the edits.
1: I don't know what we're doing, but I know that it's scintillating. Okay. It's you and me.
0: It's Will and Woody.
1: Get to the sunrise, baby.
0: Will and Woody. Go ahead and turn it up. Crank us up on Vaughan Terrace. The River.

0: Woolly. It's Will and Woody keeping you up.
1: So, Will, bird flu, it's a thing.
2: Yes.
1: I want to warn people, like, this amazing idea does spawn from some pretty sad news. So bird flu is absolutely a thing.
2: Is that right? It's back. It's back, is it?
1: It's back. It's back. And
3: why
1: there's
3: is
1: been
3: it
1: a,
3: in the birds?
1: Sorry?
3: Why is it in the birds?
1: No idea. Ask a scientist. But basically, there's a mass...
2: I thought you were a scientist.
1: Not on birds, not with birds. Uh-huh. Anyway, there's been a mass culling of flocks of geese and poultry across East and Central Asia. Okay, like I said, sad news.
2: In Peking.
1: That has led to an increase in the price of shuttlecocks.
3: Why?
1: Right, because shuttlecocks use bird feathers. The legit shuttlecocks use 16 feathers from the left wing of either a duck or a goose.
3: Wow.
1: And because of the culling of ducks and
2: geese,
1: the price of shuttlecocks is skyrocketing.
2: Okay.
1: William. And let me tell you something else. A decade ago, the Yonex AS30, which is a specific type of shuttlecock, used to cost $30.
3: For one,
2: just seems expensive.
1: But mate, so it's 16 feathers of a bird, and they can only take 3 from each bird.
2: But I can get get myself a chook from Red Rooster for $10.
1: You can.
2: So $30 for a shuttlecock seems steep. That's a whole bird.
1: 16 feathers
2: seems a little bit off
1: from the
2: mate.
1: Left
2: seems
1: wing.
2: A little bit off.
1: Well, anyway, that's the price, mate. I don't set the prices, but mate, with a shortage of birds, are you putting the dots together yet?
3: Buy the shuttlecocks now and sell them back later.
1: Here we go. I've got a number of a badminton store here. I'm going to buy as many cocks as I can. Okay. And then 24 hours, like literally tomorrow, we'll resell them.
3: Okay. How many?
4: Hi, this is Mountain Cook.
1: Hi. Did you say your name is Mountain Cook?
4: This is Badminton Click.
1: Oh, Badminton Click. Yes, yes. That is the store I'm trying to call. I do want to mention, I'm just here with a friend of mine, Will, and we're calling from a radio station.
2: Hello.
4: Yeah.
1: Great.
2: Nice to meet you, Mountain.
4: What is this?
1: I was just wanted to ask you a question about your sale of shuttlecocks.
4: Yep.
1: Do you have the Yonex AS30?
4: Yes, we do.
1: Awesome. Then just want to confirm, that's used with real feathers?
4: Yes.
1: Amazing. Have you recently increased the price of those shuttlecocks?
4: Probably a year ago.
1: A year ago. Interesting. For a year?
4: Not recently, no.
2: How many have you got?
4: Are you looking to purchase?
2: Yes,
1: definitely.
4: Yeah, we've got a few.
2: How many?
4: It depends on how many you're looking to get.
1: Let's say if we wanted to buy 100, would you be able to service that order?
4: No, we don't have 100.
2: What about 50?
4: Yes, we probably do.
1: Could do 50, okay.
2: How much is 50?
4: So, where did you say you were calling from?
1: We're calling from a radio station, Will and Woody, if you've heard the show.
4: Are you guys playing or...?
1: Yes, we're pretty keen to get into badminton. That's exactly right. And we just wanted bulk shuttlecocks.
2: No, I think she says, like, are you playing a joke on me?
1: Oh, no, sorry, no joke.
2: No.
1: There's no joke here.
2: We're actually interested in buying 50 shuttlecocks.
4: So, the owner's discount if you buy it in bulk. The $100 off would be $3,850.
1: It'd be $3,850.
4: And $50. $77 each.
2: We'll take them.
1: Okay, so do you mind if I just put you on hold just for 2 seconds?
4: Yeah.
1: Thank you so much. We never got her name, did we?
2: Mountain.
1: Are you keen?
2: Yeah.
1: Because I'm interested.
2: Like, same.
1: So if we buy 50 shuttlecocks, I promise you tomorrow or even we leave it a week.
2: Yeah.
1: We'll be able to sell that for double.
2: Look, dude, we spent $10,000 on a crap prop from Gladiator. This feels like actually a sound investment compared to that.
1: I can't believe you're so keen. Okay, bring it. Okay, how do we... can you keep those 50 shuttlecocks behind the desk for us?
4: Yeah, no problem. I can keep them on hold for you.
1: Amazing. You're amazing. Sorry, what was your name?
4: Jess.
1: Jess, you're amazing.
2: That's so great.
1: Thanks so much, Jess.
4: Thank you.

0: Okay.
1: I'll see you tomorrow.
0: Yep. No worries. See you tomorrow. Thank you.
1: You're amazing. Thank you so much.
0: Bye.
1: Play Celebration. Play something. Like taking candy from a baby. You want shuttlecocks? Come to the boys.
2: Tomorrow.
1: Black market shuttlecocks.
2: Yes.
1: $100 a cock. $100.
2: $100. It'll have to be.
1: Minimum. But bulk purchases. $100 a cock. No doubt about it.
2: Make those t-shirts back in no time, baby. 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

0: It's Will and Woody keeping you up.
1: Well, there's a wonderful story here. Look, I'm going to have to get everyone across a couple of the characters that are involved because there are a few people that, honestly, they're at either end of the spectrum. On the one hand, if you're not an older generation person, you're not cultured, you won't know who David Lynch is. He's a very famous director, movie maker.
2: Yes.
1: Mulholland Drive is probably the big one.
2: Great movie. Don't understand it, but great movie.
1: Twin Peaks. It's kind of like a cinema person, really.
2: Yes.
1: Like
2: ooh,
1: he really is. Yeah. So he's kind of loved and adored in the filmmaking space. Died last year, actually.
2: Oh.
1: The other person that you need to know about, I just don't care much about this person, but Dylan Sprouse, who Annalise will love, who is a Disney boy. He was doing. He did a show called "The Sweet Life of Zack and Cody." Sweet, SUITE.
2: Oh, good.
1: And then he did another one called "The Sweet Life on Deck," which I imagine was on a boat.
2: Riverdale.
1: I don't care.
3: That's his brother. Cole Sprouse.
1: No, don't.
3: Very good. Sorry. Twin brother.
1: Walk away from him. Walk away from him. Not fun.
2: I know there were two.
1: Not cool. He's talking on a podcast. Call me puppy or whatever the hell it is. And is that
3: was? No, it was not skinny, but not fat.
1: Oh, what is this? Anyway.
3: Terrible name.
1: It's really annoying that I had to introduce that guy. I should have just said some guy who used to be famous on a podcast.
2: Sure. What did he say?
1: He's talking about this encounter that he had with David Lynch. And as I said, David Lynch is like God for anyone that works in that space.
2: Yeah.
1: He's sitting out the back of a place having a cigarette and this happens.
4: David Lynch walks into the smoking section and he goes, "Excuse me, young man, do you happen to have a cigarette?"
5: "Yes."
4: It's like, "Do you happen to have a light?"
5: "Anything."
4: Laura Dern walks in and sits down across from him. She goes, "Do you mind if I..." And he pulls out of his pocket a fresh pack of cigarettes, hands her one. And he lights her a cigarette for her. And I was like, "What?" You know, they get up and David walks out and he goes, "I just want to tell you, you're very polite. Thank you." And he walked out. He gave me the most elegant understanding of how to approach someone that's fangirling over you possible.
6: You think so?
4: 100%. It made me want to quit smoking because I'll never have a better cigarette than that.
2: Oh, yeah, wow.
1: Pretty cool.
2: Yeah.
1: What I loved about it, though, is David Lynch walks out there with a full pack of darts.
2: Yeah.
1: And then goes and asks this pauper,
2: "Hero,
1: can I please have a cigarette from you?"
2: What a legend.
1: And then
2: so
1: only when Laura Dern walks out does he go, "I've got a fresh pack of cigarettes
2: here." Yeah, yeah, yeah.
1: So I want to try and put this in. Smoking is not cool, though.
2: No, disgusting habit.
1: I just want to stress that. And I don't know why anyone would think that.
2: Disgusting.
1: Anyway. What I love about that story is that moment where you want to impress someone.
2: Yeah.
1: And then because of that, you want to impress them so bad, you go above and beyond your capacity in that moment.
2: Oh, I do this
1: for
2: so much.
1: Anyone else, you'd be like, absolutely not. And then it's often a monetary thing. Arguably my favorite one of these woods was you, because you are the biggest tight ass I've ever met. Quite comfortably.
2: Mm-hmm.
1: You are a penny pincher like none other.
2: Bloody oath.
1: And you and I were at a cafe downstairs from the radio station a very long time ago, and we were on nothing pretty much.
2: Doing weekends.
1: We were halving our petrol money to get to and from the station.
2: Yeah.
1: And the CEO of the company,
2: Reese Hollerin, happy to say it.
1: Walked up.
2: Happy to say it.
1: And was like, "Got a toasty."
2: Mm-hmm.
1: And then you said, "Can I buy your lunch, mate?" Which you would never normally do.
2: No.
1: Just expecting him to go, no, I'm the CEO. I'm on millions of dollars.
2: Let me cover your lunch because I'm about to sack you potentially. Like, let me cover your lunch, right?
1: But then he was like, "Yeah, that'd be great, mate."
2: Mm-hmm.
1: You paid the $15 for the toasty.
2: Yes.
1: Which was well above your means. And then he actually did end up sacking us.
2: Yeah, literally a week later.
1: Which was pretty
2: A week
1: funny.
2: Later he sacked us.
1: Which is pretty funny.
2: No, it's not.
1: Sorry.
2: It's not funny.
1: It was an amazing moment.
2: At all.
1: You shouted the CEO a sandwich and then he dumped you. It was it's about as good as it gets.
2: Yeah.
1: So these are, I'm sure, moments that everyone can remember because they burn you.
2: Yeah. I actually, hilariously, I got a cigarette example. I don't smoke, by the way, and smoking is disgusting. But when I was in Barcelona, there was I met a Russian girl and she said to me, "Have you got a cigarette?" I was so keen to spend more time with her that I was like, "Yes, I do, but I'll be back in a second." I left the bar we were at, ran, because I'd seen these guys selling cigarettes on the street, paid $100.
7: Oh, my God.
2: $100 for a packet of cigarettes.
1: Wow.
2: Got them, ran back to the bar, gave her a cigarette, and then she was like, do you want one? And I was like, I don't smoke. She finished her cigarette and then called a cab and left.
1: Wow.
2: Yeah. Wow. It'll always stay with me.
1: Yeah, I mean, so it obviously can be someone that you're trying to impress who's famous or wealthy or whatever that you go above your means, but women, yeah. I think, yeah, there's a few that come to mind.
2: My now wife took me, because she hated the way that I dressed, totally fair enough. I wore board shorts to our first date, and she was like, hey, have you ever wanted to change your style? I didn't, but I was like, yeah, I'm open to it. Mm. She took me on a shopping spree. Mm. We spent $470 on clothes. Oh. I've never worn those clothes ever again.
1: Oh, my God.
2: I wore, because for a few weeks, I'd wear them to like be like, hey, look, I love it. I love the anklet socks when you show off your ankles. And I love these oversized shirts that you're putting me in. So yeah. Really, I think it's the new me. Hated it.
1: Let's take some calls. Did you let down your tight-ass wall to impress someone? Did you let down your wall? Did you overreach to impress someone? And how far did you reach? Yeah. We'll take your calls on 131065 right at me. You can text us 0429 131065. It's Will and Woody.
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0: up early. It's Will and Woody keeping you up.
1: Woodrow, yeah. Right now, 131065, when have you overspent to impress someone on 131065?
2: Yeah.
1: If you've got a story, the one that comes to mind for me is also a female one, and I didn't actually intend on overspending. In fact, I didn't have any money. I was 19, and I was going to go and see this woman who I knew was older than me, but she didn't know I was younger than her. So I drove my car down with my P plates on, and I parked it around the corner because I couldn't afford to drink.
2: Yeah, of course.
1: I couldn't afford to like
2: have a taxi home.
1: Yeah, so I was like, I'm going to drive the car, rock up, and then set a strong intention, just tell her I'm not drinking at the moment.
2: Yeah,
1: and
2: nice.
1: Whatever.
2: Mysterious, I like
1: got
2: it.
1: Got in there, she had a bottle of wine open, she was like, do you want a glass? And I was like, absolutely. The problem then was that she then asked me if I was into tapas, and I didn't know what tapas was because I was 19.
2: Of course, yeah.
1: So
2: yeah,
1: I said yes.
2: Yeah.
1: And then I realized it was share plates, so I was all of a sudden sharing the bill with her.
2: Yeah.
1: And then it got to a point where I realized I'd drunk too much, so I couldn't drive my car home.
2: Oh, this is the worst nightmare.
1: So then I told her that I was actually 19 and I drove my car there and I couldn't get home anymore, so she drove me back to mum and dad's.
2: Why didn't you just run home?
1: Hated me.
2: Why didn't you run
1: home?
2: What
1: so were you annoyed. Thinking? But she had like a responsibility to a minor at that point. So
2: yeah,
1: just
2: true.
1: Like, I'm going to have to get this poor kid home. Yeah. I've got him drunk. Now I'm going to have to drop him off.
2: Yeah.
1: 131065, have you overspent to impress someone? Joe, I know you've got one.
3: Yeah, I don't know if I was trying to I guess I was trying to impress this person, but I used to produce another like person's radio show who was quite famous and now has a really successful podcast. It was my first ever producing job. I think I was earning like 40 grand a year.
2: Yeah.
3: And they came in and just asked me for like a week to buy their lunch.
2: What?
3: Yeah, and I was just like, oh, like, I guess. And then they just never paid me back.
2: What? Can we call them? Surely,
3: no,
2: yes.
3: God, no.
1: Who is it?
2: Because they'd feel awful about it.
1: Have I missed this bit? Who is it?
3: I'll tell you off air.
1: Okay.
2: Hang on. Successful podcast. We know where she used to produce.
3: Who? No, none of those. Oh.
1: Wow. That's actually not an uncommon thing for, because I've heard this from other radio producers before, that the people on air will often just be like, can you get me a coffee?
2: Mm.
1: And then just not give the company card or their card, and then they just expect the coffee. And then the producer's like, you earn 20 times what I earn.
2: Yeah.
1: $5 for me is a lot of money.
3: Yeah, there was so another colleague of mine, it wasn't me and it was a different show, but they ended up having to get like a monthly like installment from this like a different person to buy their lunch and coffees because it was happening that much. Happens all the time, actually.
1: That's wild.
2: Oh, you guys have... Sorry, but are we in a position where we could ask you guys to get us lunch? Awkward. Let's go to Ben here. Benny, when did you overspend trying to impress someone?
4: So it was a couple of years ago in Vegas, of all places.
2: Yeah.
4: So me and mate were over there. It was Halloween, actually, setting the scene. So
2: beautiful.
4: Steve Aoki was playing, which is a bit relevant.
1: Sorry, Steve Aoki was playing.
4: He's got some competition.
2: I feel like I'm there.
1: Yeah, okay.
2: Yeah, go on.
4: So Halloween, Steve Aoki. We went, me and mate, having a real good time, first night in Vegas.
1: Beautiful.
2: Yeah.
4: Anyway, we're trying to get into the private booth areas, which we found out were like 11k US or something.
1: Oh my god!
4: So we weren't going. We're just dancing on the in the front with the plebs. But anyway, so
1: just a couple of middle-aged men. Boys, it's like, Steve Aoki.
4: Let us in, boys. You know, we'll have a good time. Whatever. You know, they're like, boys, we've got to let in some more girls first. You know,
2: sure.
4: We'll see how we go later. Anyway, my mate bails. He's gone. I'm still there, fighting around with a couple other people. Anyway, so this guy, let me in. He goes, all right, come here, mate. Opens the rope up for me, let security know, he's all good, he's good. And I'm like, I feel special now, I'm good.
2: Yeah.
4: I need to pay these guys back. So I'm like, all right, boys, I need to get a bottle or something. They go, if you want. I was like, let's go. We're on, let's go. Anyway. Yeah,
2: let's go.
4: Lady comes around, let's get a bottle of vodka going, sweet.
2: Yeah.
4: She comes back.
1: Take us there, Ben.
4: Gives me the bill. I'm like, sweet, I'll sign it. I'm pretty hammered at this point.
2: Responsibly, of course. Well, go on.
4: Yeah, and I'm like, she's like, oh, yeah, that's your gratuity. These guys are looking around me going, you're good, bro. You're right, man. You know, like, yeah, you're sweet. You're sure? And I'm like, yeah, let's go. We're on.
1: Yeah.
4: Anyway, so the gratuity for that 10% tip, there was a minimum, whatever it was.
1: Yeah. Here it is.
4: $280 or something dollars US. So, which... Bloody turned hell. Out to be 2,800 odd US for a bottle.
2: You had to pay, and did you pay that, Ben?
4: Well, yeah, I just tapped the card.
2: You're just praying it'll bounce. You know, in those situations where it's too much money, you know, you're like, this is way more than I wanted.
1: Yeah.
2: You'd pray for bounce. You just, please don't go through.
1: It's only $5,000.
2: That's
1: crazy. Good story from Ben.
2: Oh, he's told that a few times, hasn't he? He's really tightened it up, which is great.
0: Replacing snores with laughs. It's Will and Woody keeping you up.
1: Woods, I'm going to say our favourite woman at the moment. Easily.
2: Outside of our wives, maybe.
1: Outside of our wives.
2: And maybe children, throw children in there too. But outside of that, outside of blood and wife, this is our favourite woman. It's Art Simone, everybody.
5: Hello. How are we going, boys? Long time no see.
1: It's been a long time.
5: I know. We've had a very interesting history together. You know, I was almost your housemate for a second.
2: Yes, and then, true.
5: Yeah,
2: yes.
5: We've done it all. We've done it all, and you can't get rid of me.
2: No, and we wouldn't want to.
5: Oh,
2: we
5: that's so kind. So
2: and right
5: kind.
2: Now, you're taking on all the drag queens of the world now.
1: Drag Race Down Under is versus the world on Stan.
5: Yes, we've got four or five Down Under queens competing against Spain, the Philippines, the UK, the US. To work out who is the best out of them all. And I'm still in the running. I haven't been eliminated yet.
2: Go Australia.
5: Yeah.
2: So is there a difference? Do Australians drag queen that differently to people overseas?
5: Yeah, I think we do. I mean, we take the piss. We're just a bit silly. We're funny. We're very campy and colourful and bright. You know, we come from a long lineage of interesting drag queens. You know, we've got Dame Edna. We've got the whole Priscilla era as well. Even Auntie Jack, you know. Our ancestors in the drag world are a little bit... How's your father? So, you know, it does mean we end up a little bit weird and you don't realise it till you're competing in a competition with people from across the world. The competitor from the Philippines, she is the most beautiful thing you've ever seen in your life.
1: Wow.
5: And I have never looked more like a man in a dress than I do when I'm standing on a main stage next to her. And I have realised that, maybe I am Auntie Jack after all. It's true. It runs in the blood.
1: You're back doing Drag Race. You've been on Drag Race before.
5: Mm-hmm.
1: And I know you're on Button Pusher Tommy's podcast, Who the Hell Are You, talking about your traumatic exit from Drag Race last time.
5: Yeah.
1: Listening to that audio, it's almost a surprise to hear that you're back doing it. Can you talk through what was traumatic about leaving drag last time and why you came back?
5: Look, I think I have a lot to prove this time. Last time I was eliminated very early and then came back mysteriously and no one knew why, and then I didn't win anything and lasted till the end and it was a bit of a flop. But
1: why were you eliminated?
5: I just don't think RuPaul liked me.
1: Really?
5: I think she just looked at me and she's like, what's that?
1: Am I right in saying it was during Snatch Game?
5: Yes, it was. I was trying to avoid answering that.
1: And
5: yes,
1: you did
5: it
1: an
5: was.
1: Impersonation of Bindi Irwin?
5: Yes, and it was a very good one. I don't know what you're talking about. I'm really good at me and the Irwins, we go way back. We're great friends. How you going, Robert? Good to see you. Little bro. She did tweet me and say she was very honoured. And then she also recorded a clip where she said my impersonation of her was inspiring.
1: Oh, God.
5: I don't think she's seen it for her to say that. So.
1: You did win Snatch Game most recently, this brand new edition of Drag Race Down Under versus the World on Stan, playing
5: Miss Kath Day Knight.
1: Nice.
2: Yes, from Kath and Kim.
1: Yes. Of beautiful.
5: For legal purposes, Jane Turner. Sorry. Yes.
1: Is that right?
5: Yeah, just for legal purposes.
2: And this is obviously a character that you love playing because you're also touring Fountain Lakes Live as Kath October this year until the end of the year.
5: Yes.
2: If you want tickets, go to fountainlakeslive.com. So obviously you're very happy with your Kath Day Knight.
5: Yeah, I've been travelling around the world as Miss Kath Day Knight, spreading the good word of our Tizzy Overlord. So... You know, I feel like her and I are one and the same.
2: Okay. Yeah, okay.
5: Cut from the same cloth besides Auntie Jack. But,
1: well,
5: you know.
1: We've got a few.
5: If I had two parents, Auntie Jack and Kath Day Knight. Yes.
2: It's you. It creates
1: me. So we've got a few Kath quotes here.
5: Oh, wow. Okay.
1: I just want to see if you can... if you know it well enough to finish them off.
5: And if I don't, please still come to the show. It's really good.
1: Okay, here we go. Here's your best one.
6: I've done the research, Kim. You do the math.
5: Well, this is when she's saying that she's the Dutch seawall, a dyke on a bike, if you like. But I don't know if that's the exact thing. A friend of Gertrude, you're throwing your handbag in the river. It's all around that. But I don't know what the... I know that's the conversation that's happening. Read your history books.
6: I've done the research, Kim. You do the math. You're a homosexual.
5: Oh, yes.
6: No, I'm not.
5: I was in the right theme. I'm sorry. I'm just like jumping to the dock on a bike, if you like.
1: Oh, the dock on a bike, if you like.
2: Throw your handbag in the river.
1: Here's another one.
5: I know all the other insults.
1: Here's another one. Here you go.

0: Whitey bump, whitey bump, it's all right.
1: Ah! Very good.
0: Close enough, close enough.
1: Very good.
0: I am a lip syncer, I'm sorry, yes. As you well know.
1: Okay, jeez. Final one here.
0: Oh, I'm stressed,
1: Aunt
0: guys,
1: Simone,
0: I'm stressed.
1: Playing Kath from Kath and Kim. Here we go, last one, here we go.
2: I'm very proud of how I look.
0: Yes.
2: Yes.
0: I am high maintenance, but I think you got to be. And frankly, I enjoy it.
1: Yo! Oh,
2: and frankly, I enjoy it.
1: Great stuff. Well done. Aunt Simone. Yeah. What a masterclass. Go and see Art on Drag Race Down Under vs. The World on Stan. 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Get your tickets. Lovely to see you.
0: Thank you for having me.
1: Thanks for coming in again.
0: Oh, we'll see it's you always again. A joy.
1: It's always a joy.
0: Oh, I have to get on more TV shows so I come and see you more often. All right.
1: Good luck on Drag Race this time.
0: You.
1: Good luck.
0: Thank
1: see
0: you so much.
1: Aunt Simone, Will and Woody.
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18: Partly cloudy, chance of late morning, early arvo showers today. Tomorrow's looking partly cloudy again, 17 the top. This morning a low of 6, today's top 17.
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6: Magic weather. Partly cloudy, chance of late morning, early arvo showers today. Tomorrow's looking partly cloudy again, 17 the top. This morning, a low of 6. Today's top 17.
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5: Magic weather. Partly cloudy, chance of late morning, early arvo showers today. Tomorrow's looking partly cloudy again, 17 the top. This morning, a low of 6. Today's top 17.
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10: Good morning, I'm Alana Riley. First to news in the US, Luigi Mangione has admitted in court to shooting United Healthcare boss Brian Thompson after the 50-year-old was allegedly killed outside a hotel in New York in 2024. The 28-year-old has pleaded guilty to two federal stalking charges. A separate state trial is due to get underway next month, in which he previously pleaded not guilty. Back home, an interim report looking into the current GST carve-up deal for Western Australia has labelled it a costly mistake. The Productivity Commission has told the federal government it should be scrapped. Four people in New South Wales have learned their fate over an elaborate tax fraud and money laundering scheme. The joint investigation between Federal Police, ASIC and the ATO uncovered a $10.7 million tax evasion scheme through labour hire and payroll companies linked to the construction industry. Three people were released on recognizance release and corrections orders. A fourth was earlier sentenced to 3 years in jail. Overseas, deadly wildfires continue in Croatia, where one person has died and dozens of others have been injured. And Instagram is getting a bit of a rebrand, with the social media app debuting a new logo. Some are poking fun at the font, saying the R in gram actually looks more like a Z.
0: Go posh with high tea, bubbles on arrival, housemade scones, ribbon sandwiches and chocolate profiteroles. Sundays at the Berry Hotel.
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10: In sport, Fremantle's fought off Adelaide to take out a 24-point win in front of a home crowd in Perth and lock away the minor premiership. The Dockers downing the Crows 112-88. Coach Justin Longmuir says Adelaide threw everything at them.
12: It was a really physical game. They had low uncontested marks, a lot of contests, and I think we, in the end, got on top with field position, and then second half we were better at maximising that field position and hitting the scoreboard.
10: And it looks like an uphill battle for the Aussies heading into day three of the first test against Bangladesh in Darwin at stumps yesterday. Bangladesh held a 153-run lead over the Aussies at 6 for 351.
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13: Magic weather. Partly cloudy, chance of late morning, early arvo showers today. Tomorrow's looking partly cloudy again, 17 the top. This morning, a low of 6. Today's top 17.
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1: 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Now.
11: Good morning, I'm Alana Riley. First to the US, where there's been a major update on Luigi Mangione, who's fronted court over the 2024 alleged shooting of United Healthcare boss Brian Thompson. Mangione has admitted in court to killing the 50-year-old in New York, pleading guilty to two federal stalking charges. The 28-year-old's lawyers are reportedly seeking separate state charges to be dismissed. Two men have been charged and one arrested over an alleged multi-million dollar cash smuggling operation from Tassie to Victoria. Federal police suspect the cash is allegedly proceeds of crime from the sale of illicit tobacco. During the searches of properties across two separate states, authorities claim they found millions in cash and tobacco, 9 kilos of silver bars, imitation firearms, and a rifle. A Senate inquiry looking into proposed changes to the National Disability Insurance Scheme has made just one recommendation in its report, that the reforms be passed. The laws would pave the way for a major overhaul of the NDIS, though critics warn it could harm vulnerable Aussies. And tributes are flowing for Aussie entertainer Johnny Young, who has died at the age of 79. Young, who was a host of Young Talent Time, passed following a brief battle with pancreatic cancer.
1: Be a sport. Take a mate to Bottomless Brunch, including food and a two-hour beverage package. Saturdays at the Berry Hotel. Magic 931 Sport. Now.
11: In sport, Fremantle has cemented itself as the AFL Minor Premiers with a 112-88 win over the Crows in Perth. Adelaide coach Matthew Nix reckons they went in wanting to take it to them, and despite the loss, they still feel like they did.
0: When it's in the balance, we just made some crucial errors, or they turned out to be crucial moments in the game that, you know, and some of it execution, just skill, but, you know, handballs, missed handballs, and we got punished, which the best teams in the competition do. They beat you in those moments.
11: And Bangladesh hold a 153-run lead over Australia with four wickets in hand. Heading into day three of the first test in Darwin, the tourists finish day two at stumps, 6 for 351.
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13: Magic weather.
14: Partly cloudy across the Riverland today with a slight chance of a shower this arvo. Tomorrow, 17, partly cloudy. Monday, a possible shower getting to 19. 18 on Tuesday with a high chance of showers. It's getting to a top of 17 today.
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1: Today it is World Vinyl Day.
2: They also sell vinyl record players too.
1: They do. So shout out to everyone who's still spinning vinyl. But we put it out there, if you could only listen to one album for the rest of your life, what would it be? We thought, who better to ask than the local DJs of the Riverlands? Let's hear from Cerez, Jeff, and DJ Sav.
3: Hi, this is DJ Sav. My favourite album of all time on vinyl is Nirvana, Nevermind. What a cracking album.
1: Oh, he's not wrong.
2: That was the first album I bought off eBay, by the way.
1: Oh, wow. Yeah. What about DJ Jazzy Jeff?
4: If I could only save one album, it'd be my copy of Pink Floyd, Dark Side of the Moon, given to me by a very close family member, very sentimental to me, and also still a great album after all of these years.
1: Oh, Pink Floyd.
2: That takes you back. Love it.
1: It does. I feel like I need to give that one a listen.
2: Oh, yeah, it's great.
1: I haven't listened to it in full.
2: No, I definitely need to do it.
1: And DJ Cerez, I mean, let's see if he'll be spinning a little bit of this at Sounds in the Quarry come November.
4: If I could only save one album, it would be Prince, Purple Rain. That record is a masterpiece from start to finish.
1: Yeah. Purple Rain, Purple Rain. Why do I feel
4: purple
1: like that would be...
4: Rain.
2: Sorry.
1: I feel like that would be a really great closer for Sounds in the Quarry.
2: Oh, yeah, it
1: imagine
2: would be.
1: Everyone walking out of that 100-year-old quarry.
2: And their lighters out, you know, flicking their lighters. Love it.
1: Honourable mention here to Thomas. He said that his one album he would listen to for the rest of his life is by Pierce the Veil, Collide with the Sky, one of my favourite albums of all time as well. Feel free to keep sending these through.
2: Yeah.
1: We're adding our hypothetical vinyl collection this morning. 0427 624 423.
0: Zach and Tabby return 6 a.m. Monday for Harvey Norman Renmark. Magic 931.

0: 931. The best of Zach and Tabby for breakfast. 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
1: Thanks to Harvey Norman Renmark today as Nesta joins us to play. Hey, Nesta.
2: Good morning. How's everyone doing?
3: Very good.
1: Now, this is a special edition of the Colour Game today because we are not playing with paint swatches. We are playing with Linea Domo couch leather colours.
2: That's it. So Linea Domo is a couch range that we have, so you can come into store and pick your colour.
1: Yeah.
2: So I'm going to go through the colour book and see what we can find.
1: I want to see if I can exaggerate how many colours you have brought in for me today.
3: It's a pretty solid book there, you know. Jeez, just...
2: And that's just the one range. There's two ranges you can get in leather or fabric.
1: We're going to be playing with the smaller book today.
3: All right.
1: Just so there's a little bit less for me to handle. How this game works, if you need a reminder, five colours, names as buzzers. I need you to guess what you think the colour is based on the name it's been given. The first colour today is premium Grigio.
3: Grigio.
4: Zach.
1: Yes, Zach.
4: Is it blue? Because Greek, Grigio, Grecian?
1: No.
4: Okay,
1: Nesta?
2: Grigio. I'm thinking it's a brownie grey sort of colour.
1: It is a brownie grey sort of colour, Nesta.
4: He had a read of it before he came here.
2: No, I didn't actually. I'm pretty surprised at
1: that. He's only new to the furniture department. It's taking him a little while.
4: Yeah, fair enough. All right, I'll give
2: And there's a lot of fabrics.
4: Yeah, there would be.
1: What colour is gun barrel?
2: Nesta.
1: Yes, Nesta.
2: It's a dark grey.
1: Yes, it is, Nesta.
4: Oh.
1: That's another one to you, Nesta.
2: Thank you.
1: Now, this one is going to get you because it sounds like something, but it's not spelt the same way. What is lavender?
4: I'm going to go, it should be purple, but it's not. It's a greeny colour.
1: Is it a greeny colour? Not a greeny colour. Lavender.
2: It's a blue.
1: It is a light blue. Nesta, you're absolutely killing this today.
2: No, I just like the leaves of the lavender tree plant. Not the actual purple.
1: Who's your top salesperson in the furniture department, Nesta?
2: Well, probably Braden at the moment.
1: Okay, Braden, he would be very familiar with these then. Okay, let's go. Oh, I think there's only one more. Two more. What colour is Anata Rosine?
2: Nesta.
1: Yes, Nesta.
2: Dark red.
4: Could you repeat the name again?
1: I can. Anata Rosine.
4: Is it a purple?
1: Not a purple either, Zach. Oh, it is a very dark chocolatey brown.
4: Okay.
1: But it's good that you guys didn't get that one because Anata Rosine has been discontinued.
2: Thank you.
4: Yeah, that's why.
1: Well, let's do one more colour. Nesta, you've pretty much won. But what is Scotland Vintage?
4: Zach.
1: Yes, Zach.
4: Is it blue?
2: It's a dark green.
1: Not a dark green either. One more guess, Nesta.
2: Whoa, that's all I got.
1: Okay, well, you win anyway.
2: Yeah. Zach wasn't that much competition anyway.
1: Maybe we'll crack out the fatter book next time. But what did you say about this premium leather brand, Nesta?
2: So you can come into the store and you can spec your couch with any of these leather samples that we've got. And it's modular, so you can actually design your couch, perfect couch.
1: Amazing.
4: And it matches all your other furniture in the house as well.
2: That's it.
1: Now you can actually see the manifestation of the colour game in store on the Harvey Norman showroom floor. Nesta, thank you so much for joining us.
2: Thanks for having me
1: again.
2: And
1: playing the colour game.
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1: So in 2009, the Guy Sebastian song was released. And you were saying that this was your mum's ringtone for many years.
2: Yeah, and it got me thinking, do you use a custom ringtone or do you remember one that you used to have, yours or someone else's?
1: So back when I had a Nokia 3315, you could actually type your own in. So you'd go on a website and it would come up with all these numbers and you would type these numbers in and the ringtone would come out.
2: Wow.
1: Yeah, it wasn't obviously, it was those beeping noises that they used to have.
2: Yeah.
1: That was amazing. I loved that.
2: Yeah, a little custom. Yeah. Truly custom. We had Jamie on the text line saying that her ringtone is One Direction yelling at her.
3: Hi, we're One Direction.
4: Someone's calling you. Answer your phone. Unless you don't like them. And then you can just pretend that you didn't hear me.
1: Sounds very Beatles-like.
2: It does. They're so British.
1: Yeah.
2: So British. Tracy said that this is her ringtone currently. And Ash's current theme song, ringtone is the Collingwood theme song.
5: Good old Collingwood forever.
2: Imagine hearing that down at Berry Plaza.
1: Goodness gracious.
2: I would be ashamed to have that as my ringtone, but more power to you, Ash.
1: This is my current ringtone at the moment. The song's called New Horizons. Yeah.
2: It is a good ringtone.
1: It really is. It's from the Nine's Wide World of Sports, that one.
2: There you go. Well, I'm loving all of these custom ringtones, and it makes me want to take my phone off of silence and maybe download the One Direction one. We're talking custom ringtones all morning. It's been a lot of fun learning about what you guys have as your phone ringtone. My mum had Guy Sebastian for many, many years. We had someone on the text line say Red Dwarf.
1: I am your father.
2: Is that what that is? It does sound a little bit like that, doesn't it?
1: It's not Star Wars.
2: Linda said it was Queen.
6: We will
2: and Tina likes a bit of Vanilla Ice. But we just had this one come through on the text line. Another one whose name we just don't have.
1: Hip Hop Anonymous.
2: Saying that their ringtone for the longest time was from The Italian Job. You on that today.
1: It sounds like an MS-DOS game, doesn't it?
2: It does.
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2: Today's game is I want you to tell me what you think this weird sport is based on what it's called.
3: Okay.
2: We all are familiar with basketball and racquetball.
3: Handball.
2: But it is International Wiffle Ball Day today. And you said that you thought it was what a fart sounds like when it makes no noise.
3: That's right.
2: Well, wiffle ball is actually a scaled-down version of baseball played with a bat and a table tennis-like ball that has all those holes in it.
3: Okay. Oh, yes, of course.
2: Yeah. So, wiffle ball, you learn something new every day. But what do you think bossa ball is?
3: The ball owns the bat. It's a boss. So you use the ball to hit the bat, I reckon.
2: It's a backwards situation. No, but this is actually a volleyball-like game that's played on an inflatable court.
3: Ooh.
2: I reckon Berry Riverside Holiday Park, if they've got one of those inflatable jumpy things, they could play a bit of bossa ball over there.
3: Yeah, I love those inflatable things.
2: What would you think the sport cheese rolling is?
3: Oh, that's that one where you get like a little piece of cheese and you roll it over and over again and it becomes bigger and bigger.
2: Like making a Play-Doh snake?
3: Yeah, sort of like what they had in Crash Bandicoot where you used to roll it and it used to get bigger and bigger.
2: No. Oh, I know what you're saying, but no, it's not that. This is a real sport that's famously played in Gloucestershire, England. It's where you race down a steep hill chasing a massive wheel of cheese. People get incredibly injured.
3: Have there been any deaths during this?
2: I don't know if there's been any deaths, but there's definitely been some broken collarbones.
3: Goodness.
2: How about the last one here? What do you think boo hurt is?
3: You get a boot and you try and kick it up someone's bum and the...
2: and you go, boot hurt.
3: The loudest ouch is the winner.
2: Well, this is actually a full contact sport using blunt steel weapons, and you wear armour, which is characteristic of the medieval times.
3: Oh, so like AFL in the 80s.
2: Sure, but you can actually play boo hurt here in Berry. They have a team called the Mallee Dragons SA team.
3: Oh, wow.
2: So International Wiffle Ball today, don't ride off the odd sports around the Riverland.
1: Zach and Tabby return 6 a.m. Monday for Harvey Norman Renmark. Magic 931.
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1: 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Now.
13: Hey there, I'm Alana Riley. First to news in the US, Luigi Mangione has admitted in court to shooting United Healthcare exec Brian Thompson in New York in 2024, pleading guilty to federal charges of stalking. New York Police Commissioner Jessica Tisch spoke to media outside court.
14: And to those who idolize Luigi Mangione, I say this, violence is not a cause.
13: The 28-year-old's lawyers will now seek to have separate state charges dismissed under double jeopardy, where you can't be prosecuted for the same crime twice. Back home, an interim report looking into the current GST carve-up deal for Western Australia has labelled it a costly mistake. The Productivity Commission has told the federal government it should be scrapped. A major search for a missing Aussie teen will enter its fourth day today after the woman failed to return from New South Wales bushland. 18-year-old Lily Cooper went hiking in Natai National Park on Wednesday and hasn't been seen since. Making other headlines, travellers heading in and out of Sydney Airport this weekend are reportedly being told to expect more delays as air traffic control remains in the spotlight. And viral toy Squishmallows is set to be turned into a movie. Amazon MGM will reportedly develop the flick, partnering with a Moana producer.
1: Go posh with high tea, bubbles on arrival, housemade scones, ribbon sandwiches and chocolate profiteroles. Sundays at the Berry Hotel. Magic 931 Sport. Now.
13: In sport, Fremantle have fought off Adelaide to take out a 24-point win in front of a home crowd in Perth and lock away the minor premiership. The Dockers downing the Crows 112-88. Coach Justin Longmuir says Adelaide threw everything at them.
15: It was a really physical game. They had low uncontested marks, a lot of contests, and I think we, in the end, got on top with field position, and then second half we were better at maximising that field position and hitting the scoreboard.
13: And it's looking like an uphill battle for the Aussies heading into day three of the first test against Bangladesh in Darwin. At stumps yesterday, Bangladesh held a 153-run lead over the Aussies at 6 for 351.
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9: Magic weather.
2: Partly cloudy across the Riverland today with a slight chance of a shower this arvo. Tomorrow, 17, partly cloudy. Monday, a possible shower getting to 19. 18 on Tuesday with a higher chance of showers. It's getting to a top of 17 today.
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0: Now, Zach, over the last couple of weeks, we have been trying to rehome our station mascot, Egg Sheeran.
1: Yep, I got a call from the council and they said he's got to go. Well, eviction notice, 3 weeks.
0: You thought he was a chicken. Turns out he's a rooster. He's making way too much noise. We put it out there for anyone who would be interested in a rooster to get in contact with us.
1: A chicken that doesn't lay eggs, hey? Who's going to want that?
0: We had one lady, Jody, from Pike River. She said she's got 8 hens at home who would love a rooster. We think she would be perfect.
1: It's like a, you know, chicken wants a wife.
0: Exactly. You know? That's a show I would watch. How about we give Jody a call?
1: I think so. Let's do this.
0: Okay, Jody, here we go.
2: Hello, Jody speaking.
1: Hello, Jody. This is Zach from Magic 931. How are you going?
2: I'm good, thank you. How are you?
1: Absolutely amazing. We've gone through a rigorous process to currently have rehomed my rooster.
2: Right.
1: And we want to make sure that we get him at the right house. And we were thinking it would be great to have you as the recipient of the rooster.
2: That's good.
1: Is that something that you'd be interested in?
2: Oh, definitely, yeah.
1: Oh, fantastic.
0: Jody, we've gone through so many options for Egg Sheeran. Believe it or not, he is a hot topic, a hot chook, some might say. Have you briefed the ladies at all for a potential new housemate, or are you keeping it kind of like a secret?
2: No, I haven't mentioned it to them. I'm assuming they will be pretty happy, though.
1: Oh, yeah.
0: All righty. Egg Sheeran's very excited as well. We're thinking of getting him like a cute little outfit.
1: Yeah.
0: What would you, because you're going to be the host of this beautiful transfer, what would you say the dress code is for the rehoming of Egg Sheeran the rooster?
2: Well, I'm not sure what the brain situation is, but probably I would think you would want maybe boots.
1: Yeah, boots and a raincoat. Yeah.
0: A cute little hat, like an umbrella hat.
1: Yeah, and a raincoat.
2: Yeah, maybe. Oh,
0: this is really sweet. Jody, we were really worried that no one would actually want Egg Sheeran.
1: Then so
0: this
1: is to eat him.
2: Eat him? No, we are not going to eat him.
1: No, that's fine.
2: No, he is definitely going to just be looking after the girls and doing whatever it is that roosters do.
1: Yeah.
0: Well, Jody, we're so excited to offer you Egg Sheeran, and it's so beautiful that he's going to have such a loving home full of loving women,
1: loving
0: hopefully.
1: Girls, yeah.
2: Yes, I think they will all be very happy to meet him and look after him.
1: Thank you very much, Jody. Really appreciate it. Magic 931.
0: We've officially rehomed Zach's rooster.
2: Thank you very much.
3: Zach and Tabby return 6 a.m. Monday for Harvey Norman Renmark. Magic 931.

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2: That is just incredible.
1: It is about a wedding that took place at McDonald's.
3: We are gathered here today to witness the union of George and Jane. Welcome, friends and family. We're glad to have you here with us. Today is the beginning of a remarkable journey for this couple.
1: Crazy is correct.
2: Yeah, no, like, I think there is a missed opportunity here, though. As, you know, you talk about Vegas weddings and Elvis.
1: Yeah.
2: McDonald's wedding should have had Ronald McDonald as the celebrant.
1: Oh, officiating the wedding, Mr. Yeah. Ronald McDonald himself.
2: That would have been brilliant.
1: What I love about this is they've clearly shut down the Macca's restaurant to have this wedding. And instead of having Macca's food, they've got a whole buffet. It's like a whole cookout. They got sausages and bread and crock pots out. They got an open bar. The Sprite machine is in full order.
2: You're wrong, though, Tabby. What? They still had the drive-thru open.
1: Oh, did they really?
2: Yes, they did.
1: Oh, my gosh. My only question here is Brenton, the owner of McDonald's Renmark.
2: Yes.
1: If someone said, we want to have our wedding at your McDonald's heritage listed site,
2: yeah,
1: would you shut it down?
2: It's all about the money. Money, money, Tabby. Yeah.
0: Zach and Tabby return 6 a.m. Monday for Harvey Norman Renmark. Magic 931.
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1: Happy International Rosé Day, Zach.
2: That's right. International Rosé Day pretty much falls 6 months to when Valentine's Day is.
1: Now, we thought we need to clear up a couple of things about this confusing wine. Is it red? Is it white? We don't know, so we've brought in the expert. It's Ash from Ricotera Wines. Hello, Ash.
3: Hello, how are you?
1: Oh, good. Thirsty.
2: Absolutely fantastic. Happy International Rosé Day. So a lot of people say that rosé is a mixture of red grapes and wine grapes, but it's a bit more complicated than that, isn't it?
3: Well, traditionally, rosé is a light-style red, a pink red, and all the skins of wine or the colour of the skins of the wine comes out of the skin. So basically what you do is you take a red grape, usually something like what for us we use Sangiovese or Montepulciano sometimes, or even Nerodabla or Grenache. And when you press the grapes, you press them really softly so you don't get all the colour coming out of the skin. So that's how you make good rosé.
1: Yeah. Okay, now rosé, in recent times, it's been linked to romance and love. Why do you think this is?
3: I just think it's such a beautiful wine, and it's become really serious now. Once upon a time, rosé was such an afterthought in the wine world, but today, you know, people go out and think about making great rosés from the very get-go. And, you know, the Riverland is such a great place to be growing rosé, and it's just a lovely wine. It's pretty, and why wouldn't you have it in a romantic situation?
1: Well, this leads to our next question. When I think rosé, I'm thinking summer, but clearly you can drink it all year round. What would you say pairs surprisingly well with a good glass of rosé?
3: Well, you know what pairs really well with a good glass of rosé? A good friend.
2: That's right.
3: Enjoy a glass of rosé with a good friend. But look, these days, I'm on the view that matching food with wine's a great thing, but it's more matching wine with the surroundings. So if you're out maybe having a nice pasta, crab, you know, rosé works really well. I mean, having some watermelon on a hot day, have a rosé. To me, wine is just about enjoying it in a situation. So I think sometimes we get a little bit too serious about matching foods with wine. I think it's just matching wine with a place or an event, or if it's just a good friend or your partner.
2: I can understand that. Beautiful surroundings, beautiful friends. So which rosé would you recommend from your range, Ash?
3: Well, you talk about romance. I mean, Colour of Calmness, which actually won a trophy last year. Actually won the trophy at the Rutherford Glen Wine Show for the best rosé in Australia. So we make it with Nerodabla, Negro Amaro, and a little bit of Graciano in it. But the 2026, which is about to be launched, is again, those three varieties, but also some Sangiovese added to it.
2: Really looking forward to that.
1: Ash, thank you so much for joining us on International Rosé Day.
0: Zach and Tabby return 6 a.m. Monday for Harvey Norman Renmark. 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

0: 93.1, the best of Zach and Tabby for breakfast. 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
1: Now, today is National Hip Hop Day, and I've actually written a Magic 931 rap. Yes.
2: I'm scared.
1: You should be. I spent a bit of time doing it yesterday, so all you need to do is press that play button and prepare for awesomeness.
2: Prepare for the worst.
1: Yo, yo, yo, you're here on Zach and Tabby's Magic Breakfast Show. Magic 931, always getting it done. Monday's dodgy business tip sounds like a scam. Sell your neighbour's wheelie bin. Yeah, thanks, man. Tuesday's Tabby hacks save dollars and cents. Then she spends twice as much and calls it common sense. Wednesday's headline game is absolutely cooked. Man marries scarecrow. Nobody even looked. Thursday's movie clues don't narrow it down. It's got people in it. Brilliant. We found it now. Friday's marketplace is a magical place with six bold tires and a mystery base. Needs some work. It's the seller's pitch. Translation, it's cooked, mate. Cheers, Rich.
2: This is the most Australian you've ever sounded.
1: I know, right? I thought I had to take the Aussie hip hop take. Yeah, so I thought the herd, I thought.
2: Bit of chilling it vibes.
1: A bit of hilltop hoods had to be done.
2: Oh, well, happy National Hip Hop Day. I'm glad that's over.
1: Okay.
2: Zach, unfortunately, you just rapped for us on air.
1: But I'm not done yet, Tabby.
2: Oh,
1: it's National Hip Hop Day today, and I'm paying homage to our Lord and Saviour, Mr. Nestor from Harvey Norman Renmark. I've got a Harvey Norman rap for you.
2: All right, let's hear it, Zach.
1: Yo, yo, yo, this is to Nestor from Harvey Norman Renmark. Say yeah!
2: Yeah!
1: Harvey Norman Special's got us dreaming all day. Big screen TV for the footy on display. A comfy new mattress for the hottest nights. A laptop that'll keep the work right. Coffee machines brewing liquid gold. Worth more than some cars or so, we're told. Air fryer dinner's got the whole house fed. While the kids argue who's charging what instead. New lounge suite looking smooth and grand. Turning the room into premium land. And Zach sees a TV the size of a shed and spends all week with ideas in his head.
2: Oh,
1: yeah.
2: God. You know what this is reminding me of?
1: Oh, no.
2: The Riverland Steel song.
1: Oh.
2: I might have to run up past Nestor and see if he can replace all of his ads with that.
1: Oh, good luck.
2: Is that all of the National Hip Hop Day stuff done now?
1: Okay, I'm going to say yes.
2: Okay.
1: How do you feel?
2: I feel stressed and relieved.
0: Zach and Tabby return 6 a.m. Monday for Harvey Norman Renmark. Magic 931.
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13: Good morning, I'm Alana Riley. First to the US, where Luigi Mangione will be sentenced in December after admitting in court to shooting UnitedHealthcare boss Brian Thompson in 2024. The 28-year-old has pleaded guilty to two federal stalking charges. US District Attorney Jamie McDonald spoke to reporters outside court.
14: No grievance, political belief, or ideological cause can ever justify murder.
13: Back home, Australian authorities assure there is no tsunami threat to Australia after an undersea earthquake rocked waters near Indonesia this morning. The 7.7 magnitude tremor struck near the Flores region around 8 a.m. local time. Making other headlines, an interim report into how GST is currently carved up between the states claims the deal struck with WA is costly and needs to be changed. The WA Premier has labelled the report authors East Coast clowns. One Nation is calling for Australia to stop allowing migrants from high-risk nations that are on our country's do not travel list. And Australia's biggest spectator air show continues on the Gold Coast this weekend. It's the first time the event's been on since the city's beaches were ravaged by ex-cyclone Alfred in 2024.
11: Go posh with high tea, bubbles on arrival, house-made scones, ribbon sandwiches and chocolate profiteroles. Sundays at the Berry Hotel.
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13: In sport, Fremantle has secured the AFL Minor Premiership, just the second in the club's history. It's after the Dockers downed Adelaide 112-88 in Perth. Frio coach Justin Longmuir says they've set their season up.
15: It's a good achievement. Really proud of the players, of how they bounced back after last week. We've put ourselves in a good position.
13: Collingwood legend Peter Dacos has opened up on a private health battle, revealing he's now in remission from a secret cancer diagnosis. The 64-year-old admits while it was deliberately kept quiet, it was hard not to talk to people about it or share the news. And in cricket, the Aussies trail Bangladesh by 153 runs heading into the third day of the first test in Darwin. Bangladesh return at 6 for 351.
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16: Magic weather. Partly cloudy across the Riverland today with a slight chance of a shower this arvo. Tomorrow, 17, partly cloudy. Monday, a possible shower getting to 19. 18 on Tuesday with a higher chance of showers. It's getting to a top of 17 today.
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